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14: Eating a healthy diet is not only good for you physically, it can also keep your brain sharp as you age. According to a new study out of China, people who most closely followed the MIND diet slowed aging in key structures inside their brains by more than 2 years. The MIND diet is a combination of the Mediterranean diet, which we talk a lot about, and the DASH diet, which stands for Dietary Approaches to Stop Hypertension. All three of these diets are similar, but the MIND diet puts more of an emphasis on berries, beans, leafy green vegetables, fish, poultry, whole grains, olive oil, and nuts. You're not going to eat foods with a lot of saturated fat. We're talking cheese, butter, red meat, or anything fried. You really don't have to eat like this 100% of the time. That's the key. Just do the best that you can. I'm Dr. Sanjay Gupta, helping you live a better life.
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0: 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After 21 years of faithfulness right here at Glory 98.5, our very own Trey Nicholson has been nominated for Radio Announcer of the Year at the Stellar Awards.
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2: 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Look at God. And just hearing about being a nominee for the Stellar Awards, I mean, like, come on. 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I give God all the glory. 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
10: If you're caring for an aging parent, you may feel quite often that you're alone in what you're doing. But you're not. Not by a long shot. According to a new report by the Pew Research Center, 10% of U.S. adults are caring for a parent over age 65. Millions more are caring for a spouse or partner 65 or older. Beyond the sheer numbers, this report, perhaps unsurprisingly, found a major difference in caregiver well-being between men and women. One psychologist we spoke to suggested thinking 5 years in the future and imagining where you are right now. Will you be glad you took something on, or regretful that you didn't? You also need to cut yourself some slack, he said, especially women. Don't try to shoulder all of the burden by yourself. You might need to ask for help before you burn out. You'll be so glad you did. I'm Dr. Sanjay Gupta, helping you live a better life.
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1: 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And I know Cassie kinda.
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1: I know that's right. 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

Hallelujah. Every day will be like Sunday. Huh? How many of y'all know it's going to be all right after a while? I want to go back in there and get it. Oh!

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6: If you're caring for an aging parent, you may feel quite often that you're alone in what you're doing. But you're not, not by a long shot. According to a new report by the Pew Research Center, 10% of U.S. adults are caring for a parent over age 65. Millions more are caring for a spouse or partner 65 or older. Beyond the sheer numbers, this report, perhaps unsurprisingly, found a major difference in caregiver well-being between men and women. One psychologist we spoke to suggested thinking 5 years in the future and imagining where you are right now. Will you be glad you took something on, or regretful that you didn't? You also need to cut yourself some slack, he said, especially women. Don't try to shoulder all of the burden by yourself. You might need to ask for help before you burn out. You'll be so glad you did. I'm Dr. Sanjay Gupta, helping you live a better life.
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7: You ever wake up in the middle of the night or maybe first thing in the morning and notice drool on your pillow? Unless you're sleeping next to someone who hasn't already seen all your good, bad, and ugly, it's probably not that big a deal and not anything to worry about unless it's something that just started happening recently. When people drool at night, it's often because of a stuffy nose, acid reflux, or being a mouth breather. People who sleep on their stomach or side are more likely to drool than someone who sleeps on their back. But in some cases, drooling at night can be a warning sign of something more serious, like dental issues, sleep apnea, or even early symptoms of Parkinson's disease. If you're at all concerned about this, the best place to start is with an ENT doctor, an ears, nose, and throat doctor. They can recommend a sleep study to possibly get some answers. I'm Dr. Sanjay Gupta, helping you live a better life.
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Psalm 27 and 13, David said, I had fainted lest I had believed to see the goodness of God in the land of the living. 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To all those that are called according to his purpose, help me say,

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8: For the ninth year in a row, Finland has been named the happiest country in the world. That's according to the World Happiness Report put out every year by the Wellbeing Research Center at the University of Oxford in the UK. Two other Nordic nations, Iceland and Denmark, came in at numbers 2 and 3. Now, having spent quite a bit of time in these countries over my 2.5 decades as a journalist, I can tell you that this is not at all that surprising. There's an entirely different way of thinking in these countries. We before me, you might say. In other words, the mentality is less adversarial and much more, we're all in this together. One other interesting thing that came up was that no matter where someone lived, the more time they spent on social media, the less happy they were. Want to smile? It's simple. Put your phone away for a bit. I'm Dr. Sanjay Gupta, helping you live a better life.

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0: Glory family, can we just take a moment to give God some praise? 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
2: 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Look at God. And just hearing about being a nominee for the Stellar Awards, I mean, like, come on. I just love when God blew my mind. And I don't take this for granted. I give God all the glory. 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
9: Eating a healthy diet is not only good for you physically, it can also keep your brain sharp.

0: as you age. According to a new study out of China, people who most closely followed the MIND diet slowed aging in key structures inside their brains by more than 2 years. The MIND diet is a combination of the Mediterranean diet, which we talk a lot about, and the DASH diet, which stands for Dietary Approaches to Stop Hypertension. All three of these diets are similar, but the MIND diet puts more of an emphasis on berries, beans, leafy green vegetables, fish, poultry, whole grains, olive oil, and nuts. You're not going to eat foods with a lot of saturated fat. We're talking cheese, butter, red meat, or anything fried. You really don't have to eat like this 100% of the time. That's the key. Just do the best that you can. I'm Dr. Sanjay Gupta, helping you live a better life.
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1: I know that's right. 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
4: You ever wake up in the middle of the night or maybe first thing in the morning and notice drool on your pillow? Unless you're sleeping next to someone who hasn't already seen all your good, bad, and ugly, it's probably not that big a deal and not anything to worry about unless it's something that just started happening recently. When people drool at night, it's often because of a stuffy nose, acid reflux, or being a mouth breather. People who sleep on their stomach or side are more likely to drool than someone who sleeps on their back. But in some cases, drooling at night can be a warning sign of something more serious, like dental issues, sleep apnea, or even early symptoms of Parkinson's disease. If you're at all concerned about this, the best place to start is with an ENT doctor, an ears, nose, and throat doctor. They can recommend a sleep study to possibly get some answers. I'm Dr. Sanjay Gupta, helping you live a better life.
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2: 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Look at God. And just hearing about being a nominee for the Stellar Awards, I mean, like, come on. I just love when God blew my mind. And I don't take this for granted. I give God all the glory. And one thing about the Stellar's Radio Announcer of the Year category is not voted on from our listeners or the community. It's voted on people in the music industry listening and watching and seeing what you're doing in your own community and in gospel music. 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
5: Recent survey conducted by Common Sense Media found one-third of teenagers prefer AI companions over humans for serious conversations. There's a term for that, social offloading. And experts we talked to warned that this habit could be stunting emotional growth, leaving an already isolated generation who came of age during the pandemic even less prepared for the messiness of human interaction. Sure, AI can help you polish whatever it is you're looking to say, but that's not very human, right? It's the messiness that makes our interactions with each other so real. It's also what makes them so validating, help us to develop our confidence, our voice, our deep bonds with each other. Psychiatrists we talked to encouraged turning to family or friends when you're struggling to express yourself. They are keen to help. I'm Dr. Sanjay Gupta, helping you live a better life.

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0: I know he will. And if
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0: 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After 21 years of faithfulness right here at Glory 98.5, our very own Trey Nicholson has been nominated for Radio Announcer of the Year at the Stellar Awards.
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2: 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Look at God. And just hearing about being a nominee for the Stellar Awards, I mean, like, come on. I just love when God blew my mind. And I don't take this for granted. I give God all the glory. 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
4: You ever wake up in the middle of the night or maybe first thing in the morning and notice drool on your pillow? Unless you're sleeping next to someone who hasn't already seen all your good, bad, and ugly, it's probably not that big a deal and not anything to worry about unless it's something that just started happening recently. When people drool at night, it's often because of a stuffy nose, acid reflux, or being a mouth breather. People who sleep on their stomach or side are more likely to drool than someone who sleeps on their back. But in some cases, drooling at night can be a warning sign of something more serious, like dental issues, sleep apnea, or even early symptoms of Parkinson's disease. If you're at all concerned about this, the best place to start is with an ENT doctor, an ears, nose, and throat doctor. They can recommend a sleep study to possibly get some answers. I'm Dr. Sanjay Gupta, helping you live a better life.
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Because sometimes you need a hallelujah, and sometimes you need a hold on, baby. 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

when you enter life apart from God and His grace, that's isolation. When God comes to see you, that's visitation. When He unveils the mysteries of eternity, that's revelation. When you think of His marvelous goodness, that's meditation. When you expect to see Him, that's anticipation. When you feel His Spirit moving in your heart, that's motivation. When you share in kingdom building, that's participation. When you tell of His goodness and His mercy, that's recitation. When you glorify and praise Him, that's celebration. And when all of these belong to your experience, you can't help but to shout. 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You'll open up. You will let go. You'll give vent to the Spirit. You'll let the overflow flow. You may not jump up and down, but you'll shed a tear. You may not cry, but you'll pat a foot. You may not pat a foot, but you'll clap your hands. Something will happen. Something will move you. Something will touch you. And you'll feel something. So you can say, praise God, from whom all blessings flow.

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He rolled this terrestrial ball into space, baptized it with a liquid mist, laid out the green carpet on the earth, tacked it down with daffodils, snapdragons, lilies, roses, and trees. He ordered a variety of blooming flowers and transfigured it into marvelous attractions.

0: of Bethlehem, stepped on a heavily made airplane and rolled down in a low ground of Sarah, leaped into the Virgin Mary and was born one day in the city of David, wrapped in swaddling clothes and laid in a manger. Praise God, who makes me walk like I'm rich and I don't have to have a dime in the bank. Praise God, who allows me to sleep on a pillow of peace and a cushion of confidence. 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Praise God. 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
8: If you're caring for an aging parent, you may feel quite often that you're alone in what you're doing. But you're not. Not by a long shot. According to a new report by the Pew Research Center, 10% of U.S. adults are caring for a parent over age 65. Millions more are caring for a spouse or partner 65 or older. Beyond the sheer numbers, this report, perhaps unsurprisingly, found a major difference in caregiver well-being between men and women. One psychologist we spoke to suggested thinking 5 years in the future and imagining where you are right now. Will you be glad you took something on, or regretful that you didn't? You also need to cut yourself some slack, he said, especially women. Don't try to shoulder all of the burden by yourself. You might need to ask for help before you burn out. You'll be so glad you did. I'm Dr. Sanjay Gupta, helping you live a better life.
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2: It is bizarre, we announce the passing of Mr. Lloyd Drummond, who passed away on Tuesday, June 16th. 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And that completes our announcements. 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
5: 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And just hearing about being a nominee for the Stellar Awards, I mean, like, come on. 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
7: A better life with Dr. Sanjay Gupta.
8: Slowly but surely, AI is seeping its way into every corner of our lives. One area perhaps I didn't expect is diet advice. A new study out of Turkey found that chatbots are recommending to teen boys and girls that they restrict their daily calories to dangerously low levels and eat a balance of nutrients that are kind of out of whack. Remember, teenagers are growing, one pediatrician told us. If they aren't getting enough nutrition, it can really stunt their growth on a number of levels. And in extreme cases, it can lead to significant health consequences. Large language models, LLMs, they are designed to agree with you. So if you're looking to lose weight, they're going to push you pretty hard in that direction. They also sometimes don't know how to tell the difference between good information and bad information. And you know who does? Your doctor. I'm Dr. Sanjay Gupta, helping you live a better life.
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14: If you're caring for an aging parent, you may feel quite often that you're alone in what you're doing. But you're not. Not by a long shot. According to a new report by the Pew Research Center, 10% of U.S. adults are caring for a parent over age 65. Millions more are caring for a spouse or partner 65 or older. Beyond the sheer numbers, this report, perhaps unsurprisingly, found a major difference in caregiver well-being between men and women. One psychologist we spoke to suggested thinking 5 years in the future and imagining where you are right now. Will you be glad you took something on, or regretful that you didn't? You also need to cut yourself some slack, he said, especially women. Don't try to shoulder all of the burden by yourself. You might need to ask for help before you burn out. You'll be so glad you did. I'm Dr. Sanjay Gupta, helping you live a better life.
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1: All right, good people. Coming up this hour, the Faith Walk, the birthday shout outs, 11 minutes after the hour, Sybil will give us the five things we need to know. But right now, let us pray. Lord Jesus, I just thank you so much for the power of prayer. And Lord, today I pray for those that are struggling in their mind. I pray for those that are struggling, Lord, to let go and to release. I come against the spirit of pride. I come against rebellion. I come against anger in Jesus' name. Lord, bring peace to their mind, their heart, and their soul. Bring understanding and patience, Lord God, as they go through this storm. We are never in it by ourselves. So help us to remember that we'll talk to you. We won't speak the language of hell. We won't speak the language of the enemy. In Jesus' mighty name, we come against every stronghold trying to break us down. And I speak joy. I speak life. I speak power. I speak victory in Jesus' name. We are more than conquerors through Jesus Christ that loves us. Goodness and mercy are following us all the days of our lives. Even in the valley, it's there. Even in the hospital, it's there. Even in tough seasons, it's there. God, I thank you for being with us. Cover them, keep them safe from all hurt, harm, and danger. In your mighty name, I pray. Thank God. Amen.
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1: 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Here's Tanya Nolan with Blessings on Get Up Mornings.

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0: All right, Sybil's back with what we need to know today. Good morning, Sybil.
1: It's Sybil Wilkes with what we need to know. The results of Washington, D.C.'s first ever ranked choice mayoral primary remain undetermined as election officials continue to tabulate mail-in and drop-off ballots. Progressive candidate Janice Lewis George currently holds a lead with over 60% of the votes counted, though neither she nor the frontrunner, Kenyon McDuffie, has declared victory. Both campaigns have urged patience with the process, emphasizing that the heavily Democratic city's local leadership will ultimately be decided by its own residents. The Trump administration launched a formal legal challenge against a pioneering housing reparations program for Black residents in the Chicago suburb of Evanston, Illinois. The historic local initiative, which was first approved in 2019, offers grants of up to $25,000 to qualifying families who suffered from decades of systemic housing discrimination. While federal officials are moving to dismantle this policy, Evanston's mayor remains steadfast and continues to aggressively defend the nation's first municipal reparations program. From the good news file, the Obama Presidential Center is preparing for its highly anticipated grand opening in Chicago, with an all-star concert lineup for its dedication ceremony today, June 18th. Legendary artists including Stevie Wonder, Bruce Springsteen, and Jennifer Hudson are confirmed to perform at the center's newly unveiled John Lewis Plaza. Former President Obama and the First Lady Michelle Obama will both deliver keynote addresses at the globally live-streamed event, which organizers hope will inspire civic engagement. You can get more information and even stream the event at Obama.org. I'm Sybil Wilkes. Be informed. Be empowered.
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3: I Hate the Homies, episode 174 is out right now. Listen, my voice is gone. I was watching a Portugal tie. They went 1-1. England won 4-2. But big shout out to Ghana. The Ghanaians and Colombia also won 3-1. Tomorrow, South Africa plays in the World Cup. I don't know who you guys really watching in the World Cup. I got to find out. But I'll tell you this. The World Cup and the soccer that's being played in North America, and that's Canada, America, and Mexico, is some amazing soccer. Soccer hasn't been played like this for a minute. You need to be watching it. I got everything you need to know about it. You know you can listen to I Hate the Homies with me and Rock T, and we're going to put you on a game. But until then, I'm going to keep telling you what's happening. And what's happening is a lot. I'm Griff, and that's your quick sports minute. Cheryl with the birthdays. My boy's gone, girl.
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21: 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But are they safe? And do they really work? Well, first, let's talk about actual magnesium. That's an essential mineral that is needed for more than 300 different processes in the body, according to one dietitian. And most people get enough of it simply from the foods they eat. Now, if you're not getting enough, there are a few different types of supplements you can try. But as always, you should talk to your doctor before starting any new medication or supplement, whether it's prescription or over the counter. Now, when it comes to the science, we looked into this, and I gotta say, there's not a lot of strong evidence that magnesium supplements will actually help you sleep. They might help you manage pain, they might help you lower your stress levels, or work to get your muscles to relax. And maybe it's those things then that help you get some better sleep. I'm Dr. Sanjay Gupta, helping you live a better life.
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3: Yes, it is time for the Faith Walk of the Day. And today, I want to talk about God knowing what's happening. I know we don't think he is. I know we think he's ignoring. I think he's not paying attention. But God is not random. He knew this day would come. He knew this season would come. I truly believe Jeremiah 29:11. For I know the plans I have for you, declares the Lord. Plans of good and not evil, to give you a future and a hope. One version says an expected end. If God knows it, even if I don't, it is not foreign. It is not random, right? And God does not have the job of telling me what he's doing in my future. Will I get a prophetic word? Sometimes. Will I get an inclination? Sometimes. Sometimes will I just head in the right direction and God blow my mind? All the time. God blows my mind all the time. But I can't imagine if I didn't even move because I wasn't sure. Didn't move because I didn't have all the details. We have to make sure that we are listening and following God in a way that allows us to walk in all that he has for us. Some of the things that we call coincidence and this just happens are not coincidences. The person that picked up the phone and approved the thing, God knew that they was going to approve it. And it had nothing to do with you. It had nothing to do with me. Like, where I sit today ain't about me. It's about me giving him glory, right? It's about other people who will hear the word, heed and do the word, and then follow Jesus. If we recognize that God is really in control, some of the worry would go away. If we recognize he's really in control, some of the worry about our money and our kids and relationship and mom and them and what they sit would all go away. Can you imagine actually not being anxious for anything? Can you actually imagine casting aside worry because you trust God just that much? He's in tomorrow. I don't have to be there. I'm in today. So I'm going to live fully today. I'm going to prepare myself for what is to come tomorrow, but I'm not worrying about tomorrow. What's going to be happening tomorrow at 5:52? I don't know. God does. And I walk into it without worry, without stress, right? And I want us to learn to stop stressing, man. That's where the enemy gets us, in a trick bag. You know, we're not asking God questions. We literally questioning God. You know what I mean? Why did you, how will I, this don't look like what I think it gonna look like. Listen, when the children walked up to that Red Sea, it didn't look like they was gonna cross it, did it? No. So some of the things that you walk up to will feel difficult. It will feel like an impossibility. It will feel like something that you can't do. But if God brought you to it, there is purpose in it, and he will bring you through it. Trust that. Don't stress today. All right. Speak in faith. Declare what God said and what he will do in your life according to his word. All right. Love you. And I mean it. That's the Faith Walk of the Day. We walk in faith, good people. That's what we do. Now it's birthday shout out time. 877-242-2426. Give us a call. 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
17: If you're caring for an aging parent, you may feel quite often that you're alone in what you're doing. But you're not. Not by a long shot. According to a new report by the Pew Research Center, 10% of U.S. adults are caring for a parent over age 65. Millions more are caring for a spouse or partner 65 or older. Beyond the sheer numbers, this report, perhaps unsurprisingly, found a major difference in caregiver well-being between men and women. One psychologist we spoke to suggested thinking 5 years in the future and imagining where you are right now. Will you be glad you took something on, or regretful that you didn't? You also need to cut yourself some slack, he said, especially women. Don't try to shoulder all of the burden by yourself. You might need to ask for help before you burn out. You'll be so glad you did. I'm Dr. Sanjay Gupta, helping you live a better life.

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5: Really?
6: What is happening?
7: Hey, hey, hey, hey, hey, hey. Birthday time is hey, hey, hey. Birthday day, hey, hey, hey. 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
5: I want a spoon and noise. A coffee mug.
6: That ain't a coffee mug, see?
8: That had a little Pharrell on it, didn't it?
5: It had a very, it was very Latinx, Latino.
6: I was loving it. Stuff within me. Different stuff within me. You know what I'm saying? I let it out a certain time. All right, whose birthday is it today?
9: Good morning, Marie Thomas, from South Carolina. My birthday shout out goes to James Blackwell out of Chesterfield, South Carolina. That's someone from family and friends, Pastor Antonio Black and the Green Hill Missionary Baptist Church family. Also out of Hartford, South Carolina, Brandon Boyd. That's coming from his mother, son, family and friends, Pastor Antonio Black and the Green Hill Missionary Baptist Church family. Also, birthday on tomorrow, I would like to wish my son out of Hartford, South Carolina, a 41st birthday. That's coming from his wife, his children, family, and friends. Thank you for what all you all are doing, and continuously have a blessed and prosperous day.
10: Hi, my name is Lakeisha Polite. I'm calling from Jacksonville, Florida. I'd like to give a big shout out to my daughter, Sequoia. Today is her 26th birthday. Happy birthday, and let's celebrate, and happy birthday to all the everyone that is celebrating in the month of June. Thank you, Get Up Morning.
11: Yes, good morning. My name is Teresa Jones, and I'm calling from Indianapolis, Indiana. And I'm giving a birthday shout out to my two wonderful, magnificent, handsome sons, Terrence, who was birthday was the 11th of this month, and my younger son, Dennis, whose birthday will be on the 23rd. And I pray that they both have a wonderful, God-given, awesome, awesome day in Jesus.
12: Hi, this is Nikki Reed calling from Gastonia, North Carolina. My birthday shout-out is to our amazing daughter, Adia. She turns 29 today. Happy birthday, baby. We love you. And also a birthday shout-out to our son's new girlfriend, Tony. She's also celebrating her birthday today. So happy birthday to all the June babies. And Erica, girl, you killed that movie. Thank you, Get Up Church. Have a great day.
13: Good morning. My name is Angela. I'm calling from Bowie, Maryland. I'm calling to wish my sister, Janice Parker. She's in Baltimore, Maryland. My husband, Daniel Beth, who's in Bowie, Maryland. And another sister who's in Atlanta, Georgia. Her name is Phyllis. And Phyllis Sampson. Their birthdays are next week. Janice is on June 23rd. My husband is on June 24th. And my sister Phyllis is on June 25th. And I'm calling to wish them all a happy birthday in advance, because I may not get through next week. So I'm calling to wish them a happy birthday and to tell them that I love them. And again, my name is Angela Beth, and I'm calling from Bowie, Maryland. 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
11: Heart disease is still the leading cause of death here in the United States and around the world. But what if there was something you could do earlier in life to reduce the odds of becoming a statistic? Well, here in the United States, tens of millions of adults already take a statin to lower their cholesterol. But new guidance put out by the American College of Cardiology and the American Heart Association now emphasize that treating high cholesterol sooner could significantly reduce a person's lifetime risk of heart attack or stroke. How early are we talking? In your 30s, believe it or not. Of course, you need to talk to your doctor about whether statins are right for you, but you should know that the evidence is really starting to stack up that shows the earlier you get a jump on reducing lifelong exposure to plaque-causing lipids and lipoproteins, the better the odds are going to be for you. Make sure you get your cholesterol checked. That's the first step. I'm Dr. Sanjay Gupta, helping you live a better life.
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0: hour. I'm Sharon Erica Ism. 11 minutes after the hour, the E&G True Hollywood Bible Story. Can't wait to hear Griff's joys and concerns today. Brother Griff, what you got for the people?
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0: 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Music on the way from Ernest Pugh, Mary Mary, and the group Fire. Here's my song, Trust and Obey, on Get Up Mornings.

0: 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What time is it?
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6: Yes, it is time for the E&G True Hollywood Bible Story. And today is the story of a strong woman and a weak man. Here is Ahab and Jezebel on Get Up Morning.
7: Jezebel and Ahab, the evil king and queen, Satan's evil couple. Ahab was a weakling. He was a king, but Jezebel was in charge.
6: Ahab! Yeah. Ahab!
8: Yes, here I am. Here I am, dear.
6: Why are you whining now? What happened with Naboth?
8: No, I'm not whining. You know how I know you like wine, so I wanted to get you a vineyard.
6: Get it out. Spit it out. Say it.
8: You know, well, last time I had talked to Isaac, and he said he was going to give me that vineyard, and then I had... Naboth had a vineyard and he was selling it, but then when I went over there, he said he's not selling it no more.
6: So why are you whining?
8: No, because I want to get you your own vineyard.
6: Oh my golden ox that I worship! If you don't grow, give me the pants. I'll go deal with it. Are you gonna eat?
8: I'm not hungry. Sometimes when I don't get stuff,
6: you're the king. Yeah, why are you such a wimp?
8: I got acid reflux.
6: Goodbye, Ahab.
8: Sometimes I just be sleepy.
6: Let me take care of this. Dear Naboth, your city will go on a fast because my... Ahab, how do you spell weakling?
8: Oh, that's easy. That's W-E-A-K-L-I-N-G.
6: My weakling of a husband can't get anything done.
8: That was for me.
6: Yes, for you.
7: Later, Naboth came to confront Jezebel. He was angry and complaining. And you know Jezebel didn't like that.
6: Oh, Naboth, you have a problem? You have a problem with the king? You have a problem with the king. Seriously? Seriously? Watch this, bruh. Stone him! Hey, Ahab. Naboth is dead. Go get the vineyard.
8: Nate, who did?
6: He's dead. I killed him. I took care of it. He's done. He's over. He's through.
8: You killed somebody?
6: Yes. For you. I did it for you because you wouldn't do it. I had to take care of it.
8: No, I had the money. I was...
6: Go get the vineyard.
7: Then Elisha, powerful prophet of God, confronts Ahab.
9: Yo, Ahab. Yo, God told me to let you know that he really doesn't like either of you guys. But you know what? It's really your wife, man. And if she keeps this up, your house is going to be burnt down to the ground. You know what else? She'll be eaten by dogs, man. Dogs.
8: You mean she going to get some doves to fly by her beautifully? You meant doves?
9: I said dogs, man. No doves. Come on, man.
8: I can't give her that message, sir.
9: Why not?
8: She got anger problem. I had just wanted a vineyard, and then she had. I tell her, don't worry about it, though. Make sure I remember. The house gonna get burned down.
7: Even later.
8: Hey, babe, how you?
6: Hello.
8: I see you as beautiful as you always are.
6: Thank you. Thanks.
8: I remember Elijah that be coming talking about Jehovah and
6: the
8: all
6: prophet
8: that.
6: Of God.
8: Yeah, I saw him in the hallway.
6: We didn't kill him. We killed 100 prophets. We missed him.
8: You actually killed 100. I was about to kill one, and you had came in and said, don't kill him right now.
6: What'd he say?
8: God gonna burn our house down. You gonna get ate by dogs?
6: But what? Boy, bye. Eaten by what? You and Elijah better go sit down somewhere. I'm gonna sit on this ledge and chill and take the breeze in.
10: Who let the dogs out? Who let the dogs out?
11: It is Erica riding hard and to the people with the way Vino's put that, the pen.
6: Scribble.
11: Yeah, I'm a fan of it.
6: So good. All right, guys, that's the E&G. Get into the Word of God. Read the Bible, y'all. We got more on the way. The Erica-ism is up next on Get Up Mornings. Get up.
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23: For the ninth year in a row, Finland has been named the happiest country in the world. That's according to the World Happiness Report put out every year by the Wellbeing Research Center at the University of Oxford in the UK. Two other Nordic nations, Iceland and Denmark, came in at numbers 2 and 3. Now, having spent quite a bit of time in these countries over my 2.5 decades as a journalist, I can tell you that this is not at all that surprising. There's an entirely different way of thinking in these countries. We before me, you might say. In other words, the mentality is less adversarial and much more, we're all in this together. One other interesting thing that came up was that no matter where someone lived, the more time they spent on social media, the less happy they were. Want to smile? It's simple. Put your phone away for a bit. I'm Dr. Sanjay Gupta. helping you live a better life.

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1: Hallelujah. Come on, just put some sweet words of worship in the atmosphere with me. Come on, let's pull on heaven and get what we need from him tonight. Come on, pull on heaven with me. Come on, let your worship rise in this atmosphere. Come on, right there. Come on. Come on, let it rise. There's no place I'd rather be.

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2: It's time for the Erica-ism of the day, and there's a song by Jordan Welch. And she's singing just a bit of Open the Eyes of My Heart. But there's a part where she says, silence the noise in my mind. And the clip went viral a few years ago, and I think it went viral because so many people do have so much noise in our mind. And so today I want you to release your burdens and take a few minutes and just focus on peace, focus on feeling safe. Despite what is around you, when you learn to focus on God's words and his promises for us, it silences the noise. It literally does. You do not have to keep having that conversation, that horrible what if conversation in your mind that the enemy wants to have with us. That's what the enemy wants you to have. Why? Because he doesn't want you to hear the Holy Spirit talking. He doesn't want you to hear heaven trying to guide you. Literally, angels of protection, ministering angels that want to speak to your heart, but the enemy is so loud you can't hear. And you're saying things like, God won't speak to me. He will, but you got to stop talking to the devil. You have to stop reciting the negative things. You have to stop reciting who did what and why they hurt you and how you should get them back. And they look like they're excelling and succeeding and you're still going through. You have to change the conversation. One thing I appreciate about, you know, the way I grew up and hearing my mama, she would go, I'm not going to be like this forever. I'm not going through this forever. I'm not dealing with this forever. So she would never say, things are never going to change for me. She would say, I'm not going through this forever. Mm-mm. This ain't going to be my testimony. I'm going to have a new story. Nope, God going to bring me out. Ain't no way I'm staying at the bottom forever. She would say things like that when we were on welfare. I had to move again or lost another car. And she had to figure out how to get us all to school and church and all those things. And she would still have a positive attitude. And I was upset about it when I was little because I wanted her to be mad. But I realized that her superpower was her faith. Her superpower was her ability to recognize God ain't going to leave me out here bad my whole life. And so she did not make space for the enemy to whisper lies to her. She did not make space for it. Maybe she did. It didn't look like it to me. And so that's what I'm trying my best to do. And I'm trying to share it with you. Don't you let the enemy manipulate your mind with the wrong what ifs. Why did I? How did I? You can't go back to what you did. Repent, forgive, and move forward. Repent, forgive, and focus on God. Take a deep breath and say, God has me. I'm okay, and it's going to be okay. Take your right hand and tap your heart real gentle and say, I'm okay, and it's going to be okay. You're going to be okay. I want you to believe that, all right? That is my Erica-ism for the day. I love you, and I mean it. I really, really do. I want you to feel that virtual hug right now. Stick around, guys. There's more on the way. It's Get Up Morning.
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12: Recent survey conducted by Common Sense Media found one-third of teenagers prefer AI companions over humans for serious conversations. There's a term for that, social offloading. And experts we talked to warned that this habit could be stunting emotional growth, leaving an already isolated generation who came of age during the pandemic even less prepared for the messiness of human interaction. Sure, AI can help you polish whatever it is you're looking to say, but that's not very human, right? It's the messiness that makes our interactions with each other so real. It's also what makes them so validating, help us to develop our confidence, our voice, our deep bonds with each other. Psychiatrists we talked to encouraged turning to family or friends when you're struggling to express yourself. They are keen to help. I'm Dr. Sanjay Gupta, helping you live a better life.
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4: 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Ladies and gentlemen. 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
3: Well, saints of the Most High God, we are coming to you live from the Get Up Church of our Lord, Baptist, non-denominational, denominational, AME, CME, ENG, LMNOP, Apostolic Church of God in Christ. All right, Brother Griff, let the Lord use you.
4: Thank you, First Lady Pastor.
5: You're welcome.
4: Let me say happy birthday to Tony Dixon and my man, comedian Lance Thompson. Good dudes, good dudes. But first, giving honor to God who's ahead of my life, I'd like to say I'm glad to be in the house of the Lord one more time, Elder Neural. Because he brought me from a mighty, mighty long way. Brother Lance, I could have been dead, sleeping in a grave, but God is good.
3: All the time.
4: And all the time.
3: God is good.
4: Yes, yes, yes, yes. So, I do this all the time for the men. So now I'm going to do it for the women. Ladies, Pappy's Day is coming up. Eyes to Pappy. It's coming up this Sunday. You still have 2 days to get something cool and unique. Now, listen, let me say that again. Cool and unique. Now, what your homegirl and your cousin and your friend get they dude is not your dude. You know what your dude like. You know if your dude is like me and Warren and we got everything and what do you get us? We still get gifts from Eric and Lanika all the time. Now, for me, random, dumb, fun, love them the most, stick it in a little shelf and love it and look at it. That's me. But it's the little things. You are there. Helpmate, helpmeet. Some people say sometimes I'm the helpmeet, like a sandwich. A helpmeet sandwich with a lot of cheese, no dressing. You are the best thing in his life. Get him something dope. Get him something dope. And like I learned on Mother's Day this year, even though he's not your father, and even though he might not father your children, get him something for fun. Now, if he don't have no kids, have you a regular Sunday. You understand? let's not go overboard. But if he's a man in your life and you know him and love him, get him something that you know that he would love, even if it's a Atlanta Falcon calendar from 1998, because that was the last time they went to the Super Bowl. Now, is somebody in their car right now saying, Griff, that's not true. They went to the Super Bowl in Houston and lost to New England in an epic fail. You're right. You can say, ain't y'all right? Somebody else is saying, Griff, but I don't know what to get them. Give them some money. That's what you want. You get to say, ain't y'all right? But if you like me and you know, I don't care what Lanika give me. I don't care. She be so stressed out. I just take it and say, ADR! She get me crazy stuff because I get her crazy stuff. You know, I get Lanika cards almost every 2 weeks, like a card. But it don't say, babe, I love you. I'm so important. It be random. Sometimes it say, I'm
3: like
4: sorry
3: Spanish.
4: For your loss.
3: You get it like
4: sometimes
3: Spanish.
5: Sorry for your loss.
4: Sometimes it say, congratulations on your daughter. Happy 5th birthday.
5: Yeah, happy bar mitzvah.
4: Everything. Yep. I just grab a random
3: happy
4: card.
3: Happy quinceañera.
4: Everything.
3: Being married to a comedian. Ladies and gentlemen, there
4: right.
3: It is there. All right. We love you, Griff. All right, y'all, stick around. It's more on the way. It's Get Up Morning.
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22: Did you know that almost half the vegetables and more than three quarters of the fruit that we eat in this country come from just one state, California? Yeah, it's true. And according to a new report by the Environmental Working Group, a health advocacy organization, a lot of this produce is tainted with PFAS, which are sometimes referred to as forever chemicals. Why? Well, the EPA says pesticides keep America's food supply safe, abundant, and affordable. And of course, these chemicals are used in every state, not just California. Now, if you are worried, though, about how much you're consuming, the best thing to do is to buy organic produce, if and when you can. Organic or not, you should rinse all fruits and vegetables under running water. Don't use any soap. And as one epidemiologist told us, use a brush on sturdier items like carrots, potatoes, and cucumbers. I'm Dr. Sanjay Gupta, helping you live a better life.
23: He's got ties. He's got socks. Give him a gift that really rocks. Treat your dad to a $5,000 basement barbecue or backyard upgrade. Pop gets to pick. 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
1: That's PJ Morton with his new gospel single, Mercy. We just love your melodies, your voice.
2: 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Everything.
1: Your instrumentation, the production. It's just always so top tier. This is from your new project, Saturday Night, Sunday Morning, a unique blend of R&B and gospel. What made you do this concept?
3: Yeah, I think I just wanted to do something fresh for myself, you know, something inspiring. And I've always, you know, my R&B music has always been music that can be listened to by the whole family, you know what I'm saying? It never was offensive in that way, but I never quite done a gospel album and an R&B album together. And for me, it's who I am. It's who I've always been. It's always been the Black experience to go through the week, a hard week, decompress on Saturday night, recharge, you know, with community and church on Sunday. And so I just wanted to represent it in an album form from someone who has been in all of these genres in a real way.
1: I love it. And Mercy is making a strong impact on gospel charts right now. Why was it important to have the gospel side of this? Because you could have just put it all on one record, one R&B record. Why give us two different ones? What was the genius behind that?
3: I wanted to give them both their like just due. You know, I could have mixed initially. I was going to put a few gospel songs on my R&B record, you know, and do. But I wanted to lock in and fully do a project where my heart was in it and it was its own conversation. It's a conversation that could be had together. It's a double album, but I'm releasing them separately as well. Saturday night, you know, if you just want that. Sunday morning, if you just want that. Or the double together. But I wanted them to be their own bodies of work.
1: PJ, you got a full life. You're a father, a husband, two groups. You do so much. What do you still want to do? What do you still aspire to do?
2: Great question.
3: Man, yeah, it is a great question because this is like such a transitional point for me, I think, you know, just growing. And like I said, like I just was speaking to being creative, continuing to be creative.
1: Yes.
3: So, but a lot of that is me wanting to put this marketing, you know, thing that I have on other things. I mean, my ultimate dream is to open a hotel, you know, so
1: wow.
3: I've been getting into
1: Jeez.
3: Things like that. Where I want to, you know, I want to develop things. I just want to be creative. So like building a hotel is like that on a bigger version. I've got 20 acres in the country is where I recorded this album called Studio in the Country. And I'm going to develop that and make it like a fun land and do a festival out there. So I'm just thinking bigger, still connected to music, but continue to grow, you know.
2: Come on.
1: So inspired.
2: Yeah. Come on.
1: I love that much. Tell us how we stay connected to you on social media.
3: I am at PJ Morton, at PJ MORTON. And the website is pjmorton.com. The tours, dates are there, tickets there, merch, music, everything is out there. Yeah.
1: Love it. Love it. Love you and your beautiful wife. Thank you so much for being on with us. Please give the family all my love. And we appreciate you, sir. Keep shining.
3: Will do, will do. Love y'all too. Always good to talk to you.
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17: Did you know that almost half the vegetables and more than three quarters of the fruit that we eat in this country come from just one state, California? Yeah, it's true. And according to a new report by the Environmental Working Group, a health advocacy organization, a lot of this produce is tainted with PFAS, which are sometimes referred to as forever chemicals. Why? Well, the EPA says pesticides keep America's food supply safe, abundant, and affordable. And of course, these chemicals are used in every state, not just California. Now, if you are worried, though, about how much you're consuming, the best thing to do is to buy organic produce, if and when you can. Organic or not, you should rinse all fruits and vegetables under running water. Don't use any soap. And as one epidemiologist told us, use a brush on sturdier items like carrots, potatoes, and cucumbers. I'm Dr. Sanjay Gupta, helping you live a better life.
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2: 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The next minute can change your life. One of the greatest investments you will ever make is the investment you make in your thinking. You are what you think about, and your thinking is determined by your inputs. 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Garbage in, garbage out. 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Money might be lost. Businesses might fail. But what you learn cannot be taken away. It is an asset that you can use to win more. 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
4: Eat. All right, Cheryl, what are we talking about today?
5: All right, you know Father's Day is coming up this weekend, and just
3: and
5: like
3: nobody
5: we did,
3: ain't talked about it till today. I just like to say that.
5: We have, I mean, we this is the whole
3: thing. Not you, not you. I love you too.
5: Okay.
3: But,
5: nobody
3: else.
5: Well, we will on the Get Up Church, right?
3: Thank
5: just
3: you.
5: Like we did for mothers, we're going to do the same
4: yes.
5: for dads.
3: Thank you.
5: We're doing daddy grams today, right? Shouting
3: yes.
5: out that father figure in your life. Yeah, I know, right? Briefly tell us something wonderful about your dad, too, or the dad figure in your life. And I'll start by shouting out my amazing husband, Glendale Dwight Jackson.
4: Come on, Glendale.
5: That's his first name, Glendale Dwight Jackson. He is such an amazing support to our family, like really, really is the backbone. I couldn't do any of the things that I'm doing if I didn't have his support. And so I thank God for him. I fell in love with him, Erica and Griff, watching him raise his boys. Like how he fathered them, you know, he made sure he was actively involved in their lives. And when we dated, I didn't even have any interaction with them until we were engaged. And then he introduced
4: wow.
5: me and all the things. And I loved how he protected that. You know what I mean? Mm-hmm. And then when we got married, how he literally leads our house. So I just need to honor him today. Glendale Dwight Jackson, happy Father's Day weekend, honey bun.
4: I love that. Let me shout out mine. Warren S. Campbell II. I was driving my mom. We went to prayer yesterday and we were in the car. And she said, you know, that is just really a nice man. And I said, who are you talking about? She said, Warren. She said, he's just so kind. And she was like, he don't just take care of his family. He takes care of ours, too. I mean, you know, I think him in position of pastor helps them see him different. But just the way he is with his nieces and nephews, baby, he do not play about these nieces and nephews. Not only does he love me and our children, but my whole family. And it's a big family. And I'm just really, really grateful for him. So shout out and happy Father's Day weekend, Mr. Campbell. I love you, sir. Who was knocked out sleeping, not listening, but I'm saying it. Griff, you know why you feel that way? Like you don't celebrate Father's Day? Because on Mother's Day, you be like, you ain't my mama. You think somebody gonna give you back. Now you finna get it back.
3: I got her everything. Y'all told me that's so live in the past, die in the past.
4: But no, I'm saying I'm saying that's why you feel that way.
5: But here's the shout. Because you are an amazing father, too. So shout out to you.
4: For sure.
3: Thank y'all, man.
4: For sure.
3: I want to shout out my brother, Dez, my baby brother, Ty, and Detroit and Jay Smalls. These people are great dads to me. I want to shout out my dad, too. I'm not going to be... We got a weird relationship, but he did hit the lottery with me, whether he know it or not. So, shout out to lottery winners who don't know.
4: Come on.
5: That's good.
4: I love it. I love it. All right, guys. So today, we want you to shout out the fathers today. Let's celebrate the fathers. 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You know, you're supposed to honor your parents. I know. I ain't saying nothing about him. Honor your father. We see it. That's what we see it. All right, give us a call, 877-242-2426. Turn to a black mama real quick.
3: Right,
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9: Heart disease is still the leading cause of death here in the United States and around the world. But what if there was something you could do earlier in life to reduce the odds of becoming a statistic? Well, here in the United States, tens of millions of adults already take a statin to lower their cholesterol. But new guidance put out by the American College of Cardiology and the American Heart Association now emphasize that treating high cholesterol sooner could significantly reduce a person's lifetime risk of heart attack or stroke. How early are we talking? In your 30s, believe it or not. Of course, you need to talk to your doctor about whether statins are right for you, but you should know that the evidence is really starting to stack up that shows the earlier you get a jump on reducing lifelong exposure to plaque-causing lipids and lipoproteins, the better the odds are going to be for you. Make sure you get your cholesterol checked. That's the first step. I'm Dr. Sanjay Gupta, helping you live a better life.
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1: Put your hands on it. 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
3: All right, we want to hear from you. It's Father's Day weekend, and we are celebrating fathers. Who's celebrating their dad today? Who's on the line?
4: Let's go to North Carolina and talk to Meta. Meta, what's your daddy gram today?
5: I would love to give a shout out to my father, Jesse James, who lives in Ohio, who is 93 years old. He was the awesome father, along with my brother, my husband, Joe. I'd like to give a shout out to him and my son, who are doing awesome with their children.
6: Wonderful. Thank you. Have a good day.
5: Thank you. Bye-bye.
6: Shannon in Arkansas is on the line. Shannon, you got a daddy gram today?
7: Yes, I have to give a shout out to the most wonderful man on this earth, Minister King David Acker, my father, my best friend, who's taught me so much, taught me how to give, shown me what unconditional love is. He is truly my best friend. I love my father with all my heart. I'm so grateful to have been blessed with such a father. Reverend King David Acker, I love you so much. And thank you so much for loving me and showing me what love is, how to be treated, and how to treat other people. There is no other greater man on this earth than my father.
6: Now that's a great daddy, Graham. Thank you.
7: Thank you. Bye-bye.
4: Let's talk to our homegirl, Shanti, in North Carolina. Shanti, what amazing father do you want to shout out this morning, sis?
8: Good morning. I want to first shout out my amazing husband, Brandon Glover. He's here in Charlotte. He's at work, hopefully there in the truck listening. He is an awesome father and has been since we've been younger. And I also want to shout out my dad, Kenneth Harvey. He is in Maryland. He always taught me, you know, what to expect and get out of a man and what, you know, what I wanted from my husband. So I appreciate him, and I'm glad my husband was able to step up. And my father always said, no matter where you are, baby girl, I got you. And my husband has taken that on, too. I ain't never stranded, y'all. I got my daddy and my husband. So thank y'all.
6: That's good. Thank you. Have a good one. Bye-bye.
8: You too, bye.
6: Shirley in Ohio's on the line. You got a great daddy gram today.
9: I certainly do. I'd like to shout out my dad, Matthew Smith, Mobile, Alabama, and Robert Washington, the father of my kids, my daughters, who led a really, really tough battle with being in the military and coming home being a dad, but was that dad? My uncles and my son-in-laws, the grandsons that I have now that are proud dads, doing a great job. Just want to give a shout out to the men who have stepped into the spot for dads that were absent for whatever reasons and served to mentor and uplift children in their absence. So my shout out is to all of the men who have stepped in the role.
6: That's
9: to
6: good.
9: Be the father to children. We often don't remember them as being dads, but they play the role and they make a difference.
6: That's
9: thank
6: good.
9: You, Dad.
6: Thank you.
9: Wherever
6: thank
9: you are.
4: That's
9: thank
4: so
9: you,
4: good.
6: Mm-hmm. Thank you. Bye-bye.
9: Bye-bye.
4: Let's talk to our girl, Benita, in North Kakalaki. Benita, who is the awesome and great father you want to shout out this morning, my dear?
10: I want to shout out my daddy, Mr. Eugene M. Burns, also known as Mr. Gene.
6: All right. Thank you, sis. Great hearing from you. Bye-bye.
10: Bye-bye.
6: All right. Great daddy grams, huh?
4: Yeah.
6: Did we do him justice, Griff? Did we do him justice this time?
4: I'm very proud of us.
6: Love it. I love it. All right, guys. Stick around. We've got more to come on.

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11: A better life with Dr. Sanjay Gupta.
12: Slowly but surely, AI is seeping its way into every corner of our lives. One area perhaps I didn't expect is diet advice. A new study out of Turkey found that chatbots are recommending to teen boys and girls that they restrict their daily calories to dangerously low levels and eat a balance of nutrients that are kind of out of whack. Remember, teenagers are growing, one pediatrician told us. If they aren't getting enough nutrition, it can really stunt their growth on a number of levels. And in extreme cases, it can lead to significant health consequences. Large language models, LLMs, they are designed to agree with you. So if you're looking to lose weight, they're going to push you pretty hard in that direction. They also sometimes don't know how to tell the difference between good information and bad information. And you know who does? Your doctor. I'm Dr. Sanjay Gupta, helping you live a better life.

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1: Good morning, good people. It's Get Up Mornings. I'm Erica Campbell, loving Jesus and loving you. It's a thankful Thursday, June the 18th, and we are up and having a great morning already. Crazy Griff, go ahead.
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1: All right, good people. Coming up 11 minutes after the hour, the ENG True Hollywood Bible Story. It's the story of Jezebel and Ahab. Y'all, she wasn't a whore that wore red nail polish, okay? For all you Pentecostals, that's what you taught about.
0: Thank
1: it.
0: You.
1: Also, trending topics is on the way. Joy Taylor will have the Daily Play. Music from Ricky Dillard, Sincere, and Jacqueline Carr. Here's Daryl Walls with Able on Get Up Mornings.

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1: 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I promise you. 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
5: It's the story of Jezebel and her dude, Ahab.
4: Yep. Here it is on Get Up Morning.
6: Jezebel and Ahab, the evil king and queen, Satan's evil couple. Ahab was a weakling. He was a king, but Jezebel was in charge.
4: Ahab! Yeah. Ahab!
7: Yes, here I am. Here I am, dear.
4: Why are you whining now? What happened with Naboth?
7: No, I'm not whining. You know how I know you like wine, so I wanted to get you a vineyard.
4: Get it out. Spit it out. Say it.
7: You know, when last time I had talked to Isaac, and he said he was going to give me that vineyard, and then I had, okay, so... Naboth had a vineyard and he was selling it, but then when I went over there, he said he's not selling it no more.
4: So why are you whining?
7: No, because I want to get you your own your own vineyard.
4: Oh, my golden ox that I worship! If you don't grow, give me the pants. I'll go deal with it. Are you gonna eat?
7: I'm not hungry. Sometimes when I don't get stuff,
4: you're the king. Yeah, why are you such a wimp?
7: I got acid reflux.
4: Goodbye, Ahab.
7: Sometimes I just be sleepy.
4: Let me take care of this. Dear Naboth, your city will go on a fast because my... Ahab, how do you spell weakling?
7: Oh, that's easy. That's W-E-A-K-L-I-N-G.
4: My weakling of a husband can't get anything done.
7: That was for me.
4: Yes, for you.
6: Later, Naboth came to confront Jezebel. He was angry and complaining. And you know Jezebel didn't like that.
4: Oh, Naboth, you have a problem? You have a problem with the king? You have a problem with the king. Seriously? Seriously? Watch this, bruh. Stone him! Hey, Ahab. Naboth is dead. Go get the vineyard.
7: Nate, who did?
4: He's dead. I killed him. I took care of it. He's done. He's over. He's through.
7: You killed somebody?
4: Yes. For you. I did it for you because you wouldn't do it. I had to take care of it.
7: No, I had the money. I was...
4: Go get the vineyard.
6: Then Elisha, powerful prophet of God, confronts Ahab.
8: Yo, Ahab. Yo, God told me to let you know that he really doesn't like either of you guys. But you know what? It's really your wife, man. And if she keeps this up, your house is going to be burnt down to the ground. You know what else? She'll be eaten by dogs, man. Dogs.
7: You mean she going to get some doves to fly by her beautifully? You meant doves?
8: I said dogs, man. No doves. Come on, man.
7: I can't give her that message, sir.
8: Why not?
7: She got anger problem. I just wanted a vineyard, and then she had. I tell her, don't worry about it, though. Okay, make sure I remember. The house gonna get burned down.
6: Even later.
7: Hey, babe, how you?
4: Hello.
7: I see you as beautiful as you always are.
4: Thank you. Thanks.
7: I remember Elijah that be coming talking about Jehovah and
4: the
7: all
4: prophet
7: that.
4: Of God.
7: Yeah, I saw him in the hallway.
4: We didn't kill him. We killed 100 prophets. We missed him.
7: You actually killed 100. I was about to kill one, and you had came in and said, don't kill him right now.
4: What'd he say?
7: God gonna burn our house down. You gonna get ate by dogs?
4: But what? Boy, bye. Eaten by what? You and Elijah better go sit down somewhere. I'm gonna sit on this ledge and chill and take the breeze in.
9: Who let the dogs out?
7: So until we did that story, I always thought Jezebel was like this poor lady that was sleeping with everybody with red lipstick and red.
1: That's how they portray it in churches, yeah. Right?
7: I didn't know she was just a bossy queen.
1: Manipulator.
9: Mannish.
7: Mannish. Mannish is what it
9: Mannish
7: was.
9: Mannish manipulator.
7: Yes.
9: Be careful when you see them kind of women that know how to manipulate with their words. Guilt you into stuff and talk to you like you trash. And
1: Jezebel face. That's great.
7: Come on, Cheryl.
9: Come on.
7: Took the words right out of my mouth, Cheryl.
9: All right, guys, that's the ENG. Get into the Word of God. That's what we want you to do. Stick around. The trending topics are up next on Get Up Mornings.
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21: Did you know that almost half the vegetables and more than 3/4 of the fruit that we eat in this country come from just one state, California? Yeah, it's true. And according to a new report by the Environmental Working Group, a health advocacy organization, a lot of this produce is tainted with PFAS, which are sometimes referred to as forever chemicals. Why? Well, the EPA says pesticides keep America's food supply safe, abundant, and affordable. And of course, these chemicals are used in every state, not just California. Now, if you are worried, though, about how much you're consuming, the best thing to do is to buy organic produce, if and when you can. Organic or not, you should rinse all fruits and vegetables under running water. Don't use any soap. And as one epidemiologist told us, use a brush on sturdier items like carrots, potatoes, and cucumbers. I'm Dr. Sanjay Gupta, helping you live a better life.
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5: All right, y'all, here's what's trending. The Obama Presidential Center will host its official dedication today, bringing together a wide range of performers. The event will live stream at 12 noon Eastern, 11 Central on Obama.org and the Obama Foundation social media platforms. The foundation previously announced a lineup of performers expected to appear at the opening ceremony on June 18th. The list includes Bruce Springsteen, Stevie Wonder, U2's Bono, Christina Aguilera, Jennifer Hudson, John Legend, Eddie Vedder, Mark Anthony, Common, Timbs, Marsai Martin, and The Roots. The event marks the start of a series of festivities tied to the opening of the Southside campus on Juneteenth, June 19th. I love it. The center itself is a more than 19-acre space on the south side of Chicago that describes itself as a campus and features a towering museum that curators envision influencing change and offering hope. It presents a close look of what life was like in the Obama White House. The campus also housed a branch of the Chicago Public Library, as well as an NBA-regulated-sized basketball court and a women's garden created in tribute to female leaders in Chicago. It also has an auditorium, a media suite that visitors can use, a wetland walk, and a fruit and vegetable garden, and a playground. The center's messaging, centered around hope and change, is represented in its days-long opening weekend, which starts with star-studded performances and is followed on Friday by the museum's opening to the public. I love it. Check out the full story on GetUpErica.com. In other news, this is buzzing through social media. Britain's plan to lock children younger than 16 out of major social networking apps starting early next year. Prime Minister Keir Starmer announced this on Monday. Failing to enforce the age limit could cost a company millions in fines. The new rules covers TikTok, Snapchat, YouTube, Instagram, Facebook, Blue Sky, and X. WhatsApp, Signal, and YouTube Kids are carved out of the policy. Starmer said the policy responds to parental frustration, not a desire to punish kids who slip past it. Enforcement, he added, will fall on the platforms, not the children who use them. The move adds Britain to a growing list of countries restricting young people's access to social media. Australia barred under 16 social media accounts last year, becoming the first country to do so. Brazil, Canada, and Indonesia have also rolled out or floated their own age-based restrictions. According to Fox News, South Korea, Thailand, Denmark, Spain, and France are weighing similar moves. All right, United States, what are we doing? Again, check out the full story on GetUpErica.com. If you're celebrating your birthday, you're celebrating today with Jeffrey Sams, Silk the Shocker, Nathan Morris of Boyz II Men. My niece, Niera Tucker, has a birthday today. Miss Joan Green, record rep Nakia Haling, my cousin Monica Crawley Hill, and my niece, Shadia Collins. And if it's your birthday, well, happy birthday from Get Up Mornings with Erica Campbell.
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6: 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U.S. Men's National Team takes on Australia Friday in Seattle, and there's a ton on the line. First and foremost, every win in the World Cup is hard to come by, so a win is a win. Second is momentum. The dominating 4-1 win over Paraguay in the opener was nearly a week ago. It was an amazing victory, but a second in a row would really help to fill out the bandwagon. And third and most importantly, a second group stage win virtually guarantees a ticket out of the group stage to the new round of 32. If the U.S. is sitting atop Group D with 6 points on Friday evening, then the calculations start to change. So it's not about battling just to make it to the next round. 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
11: A better life with Dr. Sanjay Gupta.
12: Slowly but surely, AI is seeping its way into every corner of our lives. One area perhaps I didn't expect is diet advice. A new study out of Turkey found that chatbots are recommending to teen boys and girls that they restrict their daily calories to dangerously low levels and eat a balance of nutrients that are kind of out of whack. Remember, teenagers are growing, one pediatrician told us. If they aren't getting enough nutrition, it can really stunt their growth on a number of levels. And in extreme cases, it can lead to significant health consequences. Large language models, LLMs, they are designed to agree with you. So if you're looking to lose weight, they're going to push you pretty hard in that direction. They also sometimes don't know how to tell the difference between good information and bad information. And you know who does? Your doctor. I'm Dr. Sanjay Gupta, helping you live a better life.

0: grave. You won't repeat a battle. 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But he already
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0: Thank y'all so much for being with us today. It's Get Up Mornings, y'all, and we are at the end of our time. Thank you. Thank you so much for rocking with us. I hope you heard something or experienced something that will lift you up. All right? That's what we want to do. Start your morning off right so you get up, get going, and go be great. All right, team, what'd you love about the show today?
1: Man, I love that we were able to shout out daddies today.
2: Yes.
1: As Griff was saying, not giving them love, but we do. I celebrate my husband. I celebrate the father figures in my life. My son is a father. My brother's a father. And so as we go into this Juneteenth and Father's Day weekend, let's not forget them.
0: Yeah. Yes, absolutely. Griffington?
2: Man, I forgot that it was Father's Day. I've been concentrating on Juneteenth so hard. Mm-hmm. I might have to buy two guns this weekend, one for Father's Day and one for Juneteenth. God. Thank you for reminding
0: you
2: me
0: really
2: how special
0: have
2: we
0: to.
2: Are.
0: Buy, go buy another house before you buy another gun. How about that?
2: I love the whole show, and I really appreciate you guys. And y'all have really have, since the show started, we really go hard for the dads. How about that?
0: Yeah, absolutely. Absolutely. So y'all have a good one. We'll be back tomorrow, but let's end with a word of prayer. Father, I just thank you and praise you so much for this day. It's a day you've made. We'll rejoice, and we will be glad in it. We'll walk in peace today. We'll walk in power today. Lord, I thank you for divine abundance. I thank you for explosive blessings. I thank you for victories, Lord Jesus. I thank you for miracles in our lives. Lord, help us to recognize the greatness that you've already extended to us. No matter what we see, you are a good God. And so we speak that and we get ready to walk in it all day long in Jesus' mighty name. We give you glory. We give you honor. We give you praise. Satan, you are defeated. You have no place, power, or authority in our lives. In Jesus' mighty name, I pray. Thank God. Amen.
1: Amen.
2: Amen.
0: Amen. Y'all have a good one, and I'll see you tomorrow. We'll be faith walking.
1: Love talking.
2: Enjoy living.
0: I'm Get Up Mornings. Oh, yeah. I'll be in Tacoma, Washington tomorrow for their Juneteenth concert. Come join me.
2: Love you, Mama.
0: Bye, Lily. Get up.
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11: If you're caring for an aging parent, you may feel quite often that you're alone in what you're doing. But you're not. Not by a long shot. According to a new report by the Pew Research Center, 10% of U.S. adults are caring for a parent over age 65. Millions more are caring for a spouse or partner 65 or older. Beyond the sheer numbers, this report, perhaps unsurprisingly, found a major difference in caregiver well-being between men and women. One psychologist we spoke to suggested thinking 5 years in the future and imagining where you are right now. Will you be glad you took something on, or regretful that you didn't? You also need to cut yourself some slack, he said, especially women. Don't try to shoulder all of the burden by yourself. You might need to ask for help before you burn out. You'll be so glad you did. I'm Dr. Sanjay Gupta, helping you live a better life.
12: 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He's got socks. 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
0: 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And gospel music from yesterday to right now.

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0: 98.5, your number one station for all of your gospel favorites. Zacardi Cortez right there with Working on Me. I am Robin on this Friday Eve. One more day, and we are back inside of the weekend as we are celebrating Juneteenth tomorrow and beyond. I am Robin. Always a pleasure just spending this time. Hey, do not forget, Trey Nicholson later on this afternoon is giving you a chance at winning exclusive passes to spend time with Kalante Gavin. Yes, he is going to be here Wednesday, July 15th at a secret location. You and a guest could be there at a private meet and greet, and dinner will be served. Yeah, it's going to be like a special Q&A. He's going to do a little performance. And yeah, make sure you're listening out to Trey today for your chance at winning those exclusive passes. This doesn't happen every day, so make sure you're listening for your chance at winning. Gonna have a great time as always as we get through the workday together. I've got your word of the day on the way when you've been waiting on your breakthrough. Yeah, I've got that word coming right after more of your favorites in gospel. Mary Mary is coming up for you. Plus New Beginnings featuring Damon Little. Plus Marette Brown Clark. And that new one from Jason Nelson, Made New. And more next.
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9: Recent survey conducted by Common Sense Media found one-third of teenagers prefer AI companions over humans for serious conversations. There's a term for that, social offloading. And experts we talked to warned that this habit could be stunting emotional growth, leaving an already isolated generation who came of age during the pandemic even less prepared for the messiness of human interaction. Sure, AI can help you polish whatever it is you're looking to say, but that's not very human, right? It's the messiness that makes our interactions with each other so real. It's also what makes them so validating, help us to develop our confidence, our voice, our deep bonds with each other. Psychiatrists we talked to encouraged turning to family or friends when you're struggling to express yourself. They are keen to help. I'm Dr. Sanjay Gupta, helping you live a better life.
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1: Hey, what up, though, y'all? 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Welcome back.
2: 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For Fresh Word, we'll talk to Pastor Jackie Green. 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

Jason Nelson, that's his new one right there. It's called Made New right here on Glory 98.5, your number one station for all of your gospel favorites. With today's word coming from the NIV version of Habakkuk 2:3. But these things I plan won't happen right away. Slowly, steadily, surely, the time approaches when the vision will be fulfilled. 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Stay faithful while you wait. Friend, it is coming. Speaking of coming up, more of your favorites in gospel. Ty Trivet, Holy One, is on the way. Fred Hammond, Love Never Fails, is on the way. Plus J.J. Harrison, Ja'Kalen Carr, and P.J. Morton. He's got a new one. It's called Mercy, and it's

0: 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Mondays is Pastor Kerry Champagne from the Father's House Outreach Ministries.
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12: Staying active every day will go a long way towards helping you live a happy, healthy, and pain-free life. And there is perhaps no movement more fundamental than walking. It reinforces the alignment, stability, and coordinated muscle activation that supports how your body moves, whether you're doing strenuous exercise or simply going about your daily life. This is according to Dana Santis, a strength and conditioning specialist. Even though you walk every day, Dana does say you can make small adjustments to immediately improve your walking mechanics. So, keep your rib cage stacked over your pelvis. 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Allow your arms to swing naturally in coordination with your legs. 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I'm Dr. Sanjay Gupta, helping you live a better life.
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0: This is a News 13 Network weather update. I'm meteorologist Hannah Rahner. It is milder and stickier this morning. Temperatures are warmer, starting in the low mid-70s. And it's going to be an extremely hot day and a breezy day as well. Winds will gust 20 to 25 miles per hour. Temperatures are jumping to the mid-90s and the feel-like temperature over 100 degrees. 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
5: 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All right. 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

0: promise. Out of the valley, out of the storm, out of the grave. You will repeat a battle, you will repeat a battle, but he already, already won. Go, go, go, go to sleep. He already broke through. He did it, did it. A breakthrough. I said he did.
1: 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Your shout out in the choir stand. Your vibe on the way to work. 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

0: That's his new one right there. PJ Morton and his new album actually drops tomorrow, Saturday night, Sunday mornings. You can pick it up on Juneteenth. Yes, tomorrow. On the way, I've got some more great music for you. Dr. Charles G. Hayes is going to kick it off next with Step Back. 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
12: Staying active every day will go a long way towards helping you live a happy, healthy, and pain-free life. And there's perhaps no movement more fundamental than walking. It reinforces the alignment, stability, and coordinated muscle activation that supports how your body moves, whether you're doing strenuous exercise or simply going about your daily life. This is according to Dana Santis, a strength and conditioning specialist. Even though you walk every day, Dana does say you can make small adjustments to immediately improve your walking mechanics. So, keep your rib cage stacked over your pelvis. Avoid leaning over or arching your lower back. Allow your arms to swing naturally in coordination with your legs. Keep your gaze forward, your jaw relaxed, and then just breathe in through your nose and out through your mouth. I'm Dr. Sanjay Gupta, helping you live a better life.
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19: 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Welcome back.
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Be careful what you allow people to unload on you. A little something for you to nest on is coming up next hour as we get ready to ease into the afternoon and some more great music. Daryl Walls is going to start it off next with Abel, Maverick City Music, John P. Key is on the way, Kenny Lewis and One Voice, and the latest from Renee Spearman. You chose me.

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8: Heart disease is still the leading cause of death here in the United States and around the world. But what if there was something you could do earlier in life to reduce the odds of becoming a statistic? Well, here in the United States, tens of millions of adults already take a statin to lower their cholesterol. But new guidance put out by the American College of Cardiology and the American Heart Association now emphasize that treating high cholesterol sooner could significantly reduce a person's lifetime risk of heart attack or stroke. How early are we talking? In your 30s, believe it or not. Of course, you need to talk to your doctor about whether statins are right for you, but you should know that the evidence is really starting to stack up that shows the earlier you get a jump on reducing lifelong exposure to plaque-causing lipids and lipoproteins, the better the odds are going to be for you. Make sure you get your cholesterol checked. That's the first step. I'm Dr. Sanjay Gupta, helping you live a better life.
0: He's got ties. 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

This is a News 13 Network weather update. I'm meteorologist Hannah Rahner. It is milder and stickier this morning. Temperatures are warmer, starting in the low mid-70s. And it's going to be an extremely hot day and a breezy day as well. Winds will gust 20 to 25 miles per hour. Temperatures are jumping to the mid-90s and the feel-like temperature over 100 degrees. 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

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I've got your midday motivation on the way. I love something for you to nest on. It's coming right here on Glory 98.5.

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0: right there, Renee Spearman, along with Kim Burrell and Montel Jordan. It's called You Chose Me right here on Glory 98.5, your number one station for all of your gospel favorites. On the way, I've got your sermon of the day on this Thursday. All compliments of Pastor Linda D. Bailey, New Jerusalem Apostolic Church. He's coming up for you at 1. Yeah, little word, it does go a long way, especially while you are working. So definitely stay close to that. Plus, some great music is on the way. Open My Eyes, Ron Carter. A little help from Ricky Dillard is coming up for you. Alvin Darling is on the way. Plus, Praise on Go, that new one from Canton Jones, and more next.
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4: 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Look at God. And just hearing about being a nominee for the Stellar Awards, I mean, like, come on. I just love when God blew my mind. And I don't take this for granted. I give God all the glory. And one thing about the Stellar's Radio Announcer of the Year category is not voted on from our listeners or the community. It's voted on people in the music industry listening and watching and seeing what you're doing in your own community and in gospel music. 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
8: You ever wake up in the middle of the night or maybe first thing in the morning and notice drool on your pillow? Unless you're sleeping next to someone who hasn't already seen all your good, bad, and ugly, it's probably not that big a deal and not anything to worry about, unless it's something that just started happening recently. When people drool at night, it's often because of a stuffy nose, acid reflux, or being a mouth breather. People who sleep on their stomach or side are more likely to drool than someone who sleeps on their back. But in some cases, drooling at night can be a warning sign of something more serious, like dental issues, sleep apnea, or even early symptoms of Parkinson's disease. If you're at all concerned about this, the best place to start is with an ENT doctor, an ears, nose, and throat doctor. They can recommend a sleep study to possibly get some answers. I'm Dr. Sanjay Gupta, helping you live a better life.
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0: This is a News 13 Network weather update. I'm meteorologist Hannah Rahner. It is milder and stickier this morning. Temperatures are warmer, starting in the low mid-70s. And it's going to be an extremely hot day and a breezy day as well. Winds will gust 20 to 25 miles per hour. Temperatures are jumping to the mid-90s and the feel-like temperature over 100 degrees. 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
6: John, the 14th chapter, those of you that can stand, will stand, and don't have a problem standing. John, the 14th chapter. I want you to read the 23rd verse with me. Bear with me, I'm trying to get there. John, come on, John, baby. 14:23. And it reads as thus. And I want you to listen real close because there's some place I want to go. Is that all right? Amen. Jesus answered and said unto him, I want all of you to say if. Say it like you may with the devil. If a man love me, he will keep my words, and my Father will love him, and we will come unto him and make our abode with him. Let's go over to the 14th chapter. Excuse me, the 15th chapter. And read the 7th verse. I want you to say if like you're mad with the devil. If you abide in me, and my words abide in you, ye shall ask what ye will, and it shall be done unto you. Deuteronomy. Somebody say, we just about there. Deuteronomy, the 28th chapter. Bear with me, I'm getting there.

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But it shall come to pass, if thou shalt, if, like you man,

0: shall come to pass. Shout if like you're mad with the devil. If thou shalt hearken diligently unto the voice of the Lord, thy God, to observe and to do all his commandments, which I command thee this day, that the Lord thy God will set thee on high above all nations of the earth, and all these blessings shall come on thee and overtake thee, shout if like you're mad.
1: Yeah.
0: If thou shalt hearken unto the voice of the Lord thy God. Father God, in the name of Jesus, we come now, God, to say thank you. Thank you for your goodness. Thank you for your mercy. Thank you for your grace. Thank you for being so good to us, your people. Thank you for waking us up this morning and allowing us, Lord God, to be on our way. Realize if it had not been for you, God, we would still yet be sleeping, but not in a natural sleep, but a permanent sleep. And today we want to say thank you for being our life, our strength, our hope, our provider, our way maker, our door opener. Lord God, we thank you for being everything. We pray for the sinner man now that you save in a mighty way. We pray for the sick, the shed in, the bereaved, those on their beds of affliction. Pray for institutions everywhere right now that you will continue to heal and move as you're doing so mightily. And then, God, we pray for all bereaved families and all the families that are going through tragedies at this time. Comfort them and keep them and take them through. Let them know, my God, that they're not alone. We pray for the part of the church that's under the weather, God, going through in their bodies. God, touch, heal, deliver, and set free. Now, God, your servant needs you right now. Will you, which I know you will, put your hand of mercy on me that I'll say what you would have me to say. Bind flesh that flesh will have nothing to say, because we are trying to make it in. And we'll be careful to give your name the glory, the honor, and the praise in Jesus' name. Let the church say. Today I want to talk on the word if. Look at your neighbor and say, if. If is a small word, two letters, but if has so much power. Look at the one next to you and say, if have power. The law of conditions, or the law of if, is based on the law of obedience. If you notice the scriptures that we read, it's based on if you do this or if you do that. And all of it is based on if you do what the Lord say, this is what will happen if you hearken. When I look at the word if in that situation use the saying that a particular thing can or will happen only when you do what has been asked of you. Looking at if in a conjunction is introducing a conditional clause on the condition of a supposition that in the event that, somebody say in the event that, in the event that you do this, this will happen. If, despite the possibility that, if, no matter whether in case that, look at the one next to you and say, there's an if in your life, and God put it there. If in the word of God is written 1,595 times. Oh God. I'm going to say that again, and if you Bible scholars can find something different, share it with me. But in the midst of my studying, it said, if it's 1,595 times in the Word of God. And I believe God is saying to us,

sitting here today, if you would only hearken to my voice and hearken to my word, I can do great things in your life. My thought today is the power of if. If has power in it. If can save souls. If can cause death. If is the biggest little word in the Bible and the English language. If can stop a marriage. If can stop families from getting along. If can stop a church from coming together. If can change our view on life. You may see something one way today, but if you catch it, if you see it God's way, you will have a new lease on life. I stand today as a witness to say, if I would have known early in my life what I know today about Jesus Christ, I would have been saved a long time ago. If the scales would have come off my eyes earlier, I would have had more time to celebrate God. The word if is one of the most important words in the Bible. Somebody asked me why. I'm glad you asked. Because it speaks directly to our responsibility to God. Somebody need to shout if in here. The Bible say if you obey, you can eat the good of the land. Now listen, most promises in the Bible has conditions, and the word if speaks to those conditions. I know somebody know what I'm talking about. Our response to God's commandment affect our relationship with him and determine our receiving whatever we need from him. Somebody say, if you obey him. Now then I goes on to here, and it says Jesus always put the if on man's side. Wait a minute, back up. What are you saying? Jesus said, if you keep my commandment, I'll know that you love me. He said, if you love me, you'll keep it. But if you keep it, I know you love me. Somebody shout if. Mm-hmm. If you keep my commandment, I know without a shadow of a doubt that you love me. Tap the one next to you and say, I sure hope you're keeping the commandment. Jesus always takes the word if. He said on several occasions, if you believe I can do this, then I can do this. It's not that I cannot do it, but I need you to lock in with faith concerning me to know that it can get done. Look at the one next to you and say, all things. God can do all things. God can do everything. But do your faith know he can do it? Have you locked into faith to know that whatever you believe in God for? Let me back up. I'm getting ahead of myself. Let me back up. I'm getting ahead of myself. Look at the one next to you and say, if you believe God can heal your body, God can heal your body. But if you don't believe God can heal your body, why should God heal your body? If you don't believe God can heal your body, because you have not given God nothing to work on. You have not given God nothing to work with. And without faith, it is impossible to please God. God said, I'm not asking for much. Just put some faith on the table. If you put me some now faith on the table, God said, I'll work it for you. Romans 10 and 9 says that if thou shalt confess with thy mouth the Lord Jesus and shalt believe in thine heart that God has raised Jesus from the dead, then shall ye be saved. Look at the one next to you and say, you got to open your mouth, baby. And if you open your mouth, God's going to work based on what comes out of your mouth. If you open your mouth and confess what's in your heart, God's going to operate with what comes out of your mouth
what is in your heart. God said, that's all I need. If I can raise Jesus, God knows I'll raise your situation. Somebody say yes in here. Tell your neighbor, open your mouth and talk to God. If you would only tell him what you want. If you would only tell him what you need. Somebody say, if you would open up and let the Lord have his way. If you would stop letting the devil make you doubt him and stand up and give God a praise. If you would just stop sitting down on your praise. If you would tell somebody about Jesus. If you keep on praying for those children. If. Okay. Holy Ghost, help me. Calm me down. Psalms 66:18 says, if I regard iniquity in my heart, the Lord will not hear me. What are you saying, Bailey? If I'm harboring something in my heart for someone, if I'm holding on to bitterness, if I'm holding on to the past, that's robbing me of my future. If I'm allowing the devil to speak defeat to me about my loved ones, about my sisters and brothers, about any and everything that God say look high to. If I don't get that craziness out of my life, God is not going to hear me. I want to stop right here. And let's take inventory. Because every day of our lives, we are preparing, I pray we are, I am, to get out of here. And there's no need in us coming to church because it's a formality to do. There is no need to waste our time looking so pretty, smelling so good, talking so nice, because there's something in our hearts. The purpose of coming to the house of the Lord is to help us continue to get ready for the soon and coming King. And there's no need wasting our time if we know something ain't right on the inside. So sometimes we have to stop and say, Lord, search me of my secret sin. Because that's a secret sin when you harboring something in your heart that nobody knows about but you. And you have to go to God and say, Lord, create in me a clean heart. And this is what I like to say to him when I pray. And renew you. I could say renew a right spirit. No, renew you. Every day of my life, renew you in me. Because if you don't renew yourself in me, all of my labor is going to be in vain. Now, I don't know about you today, but I refuse to suffer and go to hell. I refuse to shed tears and go to hell because I'm harboring
something in my heart. I refuse to witness. I need to be witness to myself because something is on the inside. Now, this is not what I got up to say, but the Lord taking me this way. And y'all know me. Whatever daddy say, if daddy say it. Galatians, the 6th chapter. Y'all pray for me because I feel the hand of God. Woo! Galatians 6:9 says, let us not be weary. Don't get tired along the way. Don't get frustrated. Don't get aggravated. Don't get disgusted. Don't be busted. Let us not be weary in well-doing. For in due season, in the right time, at the right place, and we shall reap. But wait a minute. You got the promise. Notice God already threw it over there on us. You can get this. You can have this. What can I have? You shall reap. Whatever you believe in God for, you can reap it. Whatever you trust in God for, you can reap it. Whatever you've been suffering for a long time, I'm going to touch myself on that based on the question I asked. You can get it. Somebody shout if. Yeah. Say it like you're mad with the devil. Yeah. If we faint not. If you don't give up on God, God won't give up on you. If you let the devil know, regardless of what happened, I ain't going down. If you make up in your mind, I'm going all the way. And if you say like Job say, though you slay me, yet will I trust you. David said, Job said, if I die, I'm going to die believing God. And I'm not going to let nothing or nobody change me from what I believe in God. Job said, if I don't get it on this side, I'll get it on the other side. And the other side is better than this side. But if I go down, I'm going down in him. Somebody shout yes in him. I'm going to get happy myself. Look at the one next to you and tell him, hold on. To the if, because if will get you somewhere. We mess up when we pull if out, because see, the devil want us to pull out all the plugs, everything that God has put there. The devil want us to pull it up, but the devil is a liar. Before I pull it up, I'll tell God to plant another one. Woo. I feel he just about to free my eye. Matthew 16:24. Jesus said unto his disciples, somebody say, Jesus is talking here. Somebody shout if like you're mad. If any man will come after me, let him deny himself and take up his cross and follow me. Well, can I stop here? Don't tell me that you're walking after Jesus if you have not denied yourself. Don't tell me you're walking after Jesus if you have not taken up your cross. And don't tell me you following after Jesus when you have not done what the Lord say do. Somebody say yes in here. We can say it with our mouth, but God say, I don't know you. He say, if you do it,
then I know you're walking with me. Say yes in here. Well, I feel like I'm going up the hill a little bit. My mind goes back to Barak. Remember when Barak went to Deborah or Deborah, and he wanted to go to battle. And the Bible said that when Barak went to Deborah, he said, I'm not going to fight this battle unless you go with me. Say yes in here. He said, if you go with me, then I'll go. But if you don't go with me, I'm not going. And I heard Deborah when she said, but let me stop for those who don't know Deborah is. Deborah was a judge called by God. Okay, I'm finna start something. For those of you that say, God can't use a woman, God used Deborah. She was married, had a husband. She had children. She was a prophetess. And she was a judge. Not trying to prove nothing, but I'm going to show you something. Say yes in here. And God went and used her. And I heard Barak says, I got to have you with me, Deborah. But I heard Deborah when she said, I don't have no problem. I'll go with you, Barak. But let me make one thing clear. You're not going to win this battle. God gonna put it into a hand of a woman. Say yes in here. I come to tell somebody that the war was won or the battle was won. And God put it into a hand of a woman. Say yes in here. In the camp when he thought he got away. Stop and tell somebody. Don't think you getting away. When you run and try to hide from God, the Bible said that God sit high and he looked low. The earth is his footstool. Say yes in here. Don't think you're doing something when you're sneaking, dodging, ducking, and hiding. God got his eyes on you. And if somebody shout if, and if you don't stop, and if you don't cut that craziness out, God's going to expose you. I'm talking to the saints. I ain't talking to the ain'ts. Because the ain'ts do what ain'ts supposed to do. Saints the one walking around lying, talking about what they are that they're not. Okay, I had to put that there too. That door was open. I had to walk in it. I know, let me go ahead and get you off me. I know you walking around talking about it's a shame what people doing. Go ahead, don't y'all mess with me. I know you killing some of them. But I got a question. Did they profess in Christ? I'm worried about you. I'm worried about the ones who say they saved. Them children doing some of the same stuff we did. Don't y'all mess with me in here. Them children doing some of the same stuff. Woo, look at y'all looking at me. It's just the mercy and grace of God. He snatched you out of hell. It's our job to pray for our children. Stop going around talking about how they doing, how terrible they is and all that. Why don't you that time you spend talking about people and their children, why don't you spend that time praying for people and their children? I'm gonna dance off that by myself. Some of us in here right now, we don't even want nobody to bring up our past because we too shame about some of that stuff we did. And some of the children right now doing some of the same stuff we did. But it's terrible now that you... Okay, Holy Ghost. They don't want me to go there, so I better leave that. You should know the truth, and the truth shall make you free. If you profess in Christ, you're the one trying to show them how to live.
You don't supposed to be professing Christ and you living like hell. What you expect them to do? Okay, I'm going to leave that alone because I see some of y'all looking at me like you don't know me. The Bible says there's nothing new under the sun. If I were to take inventory right now, Minister McClellan, of how many in here had babies out of wedlock, the whole church hand might go up. If I was to take inventory right now, want to know how many of you all hung out in the club? Hey, Lord. If I was to take inventory right now, want to know how many of you, but I ain't going to use that word. Mary told me don't use that word. It's a word of slang that the young folk use. But I'm here to tell you today, I'm worried about those of you that say you're saved. I want you to get out the sin away. I want you to walk the walk and talk the talk. So the same ones that help us to be saved because we've seen something in them. We want our children, our grandchildren, and other people's children, and children in the church to see something in us. We don't want the children to see one thing in the church and another thing out of the church. Listen here, don't bother me. That's not what I got up to preach, but the Holy Ghost say it, and I'm going to say it. I'm going on now. Because I feel an air conditioner. Somebody got it on 60, but I was ain't on 60, so I don't know. What are you saying, Bailey? Pray for our children. Pray for our family. Pray for our loved ones. Pray for other people's children. And everything you think you know that low down dirty about them, pray for them. Don't tell everybody. Get off the telephone. Calling all over town trying to tell somebody what somebody's child doing. You better be careful if you got a child. You have your head hanging down crying. I ain't going there. I love you too. I love you too. Yeah, wait a minute now. Ew! If you went on the right road, don't worry about it. You can get on it today. Somebody say yes. If you've been saying some stuff, doing some stuff, and I want to say this right quick. I commend Sister Scott. She called me the early in the week, it would have been next week because this is a new beginning, and told me to pray for somebody's child. She could have called to tell me all the low down, dirty, rotten stuff. But she said, I need you to pray. How many of you doing that? Okay, I'm going because y'all looking at me. Child, have you heard? And after you done tell all this story, we got to pray. Yeah, right. Okay, let me get back. Ill. Mm-hmm. So we know the story that the victory was won, but the prophetess, the judge, made it clear it would go into the hand of a woman. All of us know the story. Don't want to get there. When he went into the wrong place, God had a nail and a hammer waiting on him. The Bible said went through his temple and nailed him. Look at the one next to you. Tell him if you do the right thing, God will take the devil out. Oh yeah, you so busy trying to take the devil out. Say, leave that devil alone and live holy. I'm not talking about Satan himself now. You better pray and fast. I'm talking about a lot of times we worry about who's coming up against us. Somebody said, the devil is a liar.
So go on about your business. Don't let the devil know you losing sleep over him. I better leave that one alone. I better leave that one alone. Yes. If. I'm coming in. I hope God let me come back next week and finish this if it's his will and I'm living. But this is what I want to say to you. If Satan had not rebelled against God, y'all got that? He wouldn't have been in a mess he ended up in. Well, I want to say Lucifer at the time. Somebody say, if. Yeah. If Eve would not have listened to Satan, we wouldn't be in the mess we in. Somebody shout, if. Yeah. If Adam would have obeyed God, we wouldn't be in the mess we in. If, say it like you're mad with the devil. If God had not so loved the world, we would be in a mess. If God had not sent his son, which was really was himself. Woo, we wouldn't be out of the mess we've been in. If Jesus had not died, woo, we would still be in a mess. Somebody say, and if. Come on, say, and if. And if we don't receive Jesus. Shout it like you mean it. If I don't receive Jesus as my Savior, I shall be lost. Say yes in here. Well, I'm coming on home now. 2 Chronicles 7:14. If, say it like you mean it. If my people, somebody say, who's talking here? Somebody say, nobody but the Lord. If my people, I'm talking about the ones that are called by my name. I'm not talking about my creation, but I'm talking about the ones that have accepted me as their Savior. If my people that are called by the ones that has my stamp of approval on them, if they would only just humble themselves. What are you talking about, Bailey? If they would just come off them high horses, if they would just get down with my people, if they would realize that they should not think more of themselves than they ought to, if they realize that everything we own, it all belongs to God, if they would only realize your looks don't mean nothing when it comes to God, your size don't mean nothing when it comes to God, long hair, no hair, weave or whatever don't mean nothing when it comes to God. God looking for a humble soul, one that will call on the name of the Lord, one that will surrender his life to God. God is looking for somebody that will present their bodies a living sacrifice, holy and acceptable unto God. God say, if you do it, that's just your reasonable service. Say yes in here. But God say, you need to come down off the mountaintop and get down on my level. Because I got somebody that need you. I got somebody that needs to talk to you. I got somebody that needs to hear about me. I got somebody that needs to be walked out of their situation. But if you too high, you can't help me, and you sure can't help them. Say yes in here. I need somebody that don't mind getting dirty.

0: somebody, oh God, will tell my people that I love them. I need somebody. Say yes in here. I need you to humble yourself. Stop worrying about folk all around you and come on down. Say yes in here. I need somebody that'll humble themselves, that will pray. Yes, I need somebody. Oh, help me, Lord. That will pray. Look at the one next to you and say, are you praying? I need somebody that will pray. I need somebody that will pray. And not only pray, I need somebody that will seek my face. I need somebody that will look me up, run me down, call on my name. Woo! I need somebody that don't mind doing what they have to do to get to me. Say yes in here. I need somebody that will turn from their wicked ways so they can do my will. Say yes in here. You can't do the will of the Lord until you turn from your wicked ways. And if you turn, God say, I can use you. Somebody say, if you turn, if you humble yourself, if you pray, if you seek God's face, God will hear from heaven. Say yes in here. Until then, God's gonna turn a deaf ear. Say yes. Do you need the Lord to hear you? Do you need a word from the Lord? Do you need the Lord to come see about you? You got to turn from your wicked ways. Say yes in here. Then he said, I'll hear from heaven. I will forgive what you turn away from. I will forgive you for what you turn away from. Say yes. I'll forgive your sin. But not only that, I'll heal your land. It may be your body. It may be your pocketbook. It may be your family. It may be your home. But I'll heal if you surrender. I'll heal if you give up. I'll heal. Say yes in here. Ew! If you meet the conditions that God has set for us, if, small word with so much meaning, two letters can turn your life around. If. But I want to go back this to this before I close out. I just got to go back here. Jesus said, shout it like you crazy, if. If you love me. If you really love me. Like you say you do. Why do you do some of the things that you do? If you love me the way you say you do, why do you treat some of my people the way that you do? I'm gonna take my glasses off so I can get me a good look. And I got to say it, McClellan, we got some of the crankerest folk in the church. Don't know how to talk to nobody. Snap people up. Get an attitude. Get an attitude out of attitude. Get an attitude from an attitude. Come here. You come here. If you, your leg bothering you, someone else come. Come on, I need somebody. You stand right there. Praise the Lord, sister, how you doing? Praise the Lord, sister, how you doing? How you doing today? First of all, let me say this. I don't know what her problem is, and I'm going to make this clear. When you leave home, saints don't know what's going on with you at your house. But that's no excuse to treat them like dirt.
1: Amen.
0: And before you, because see, let me make this very clear. We love to make this statement. This is what we love to say. Touch not God's anointed. Yeah, we love that one. Because we want that to cover the pastor like we so deep. Let me tell you something. The only reason why God called pastors the one he do call, he needs someone that's going to be legit with his people.
1: Amen.
0: That's going to watch for their soul and that love them. He don't call us because we better. He called us because he can trust us with you all. And we're not going to mess over you all, even when you think you're getting whipped real good. Because he chastised those that he loved. Right?
1: Amen.
0: And my point is this. And y'all better take this. And if you don't take it, if you don't take it, let God deal with you. I know everybody can't take things the same. Everybody can't take pressure the same. But before you offend one of God's, just say to them before you nasty, before you nasty with them, all you say, well, pray for me. I'm not the best today, so I'm going to just go here and sit down. Nothing to do with you. Nothing to do with you. I'm just going to sit here today. Now, don't that sound better?
1: Amen.
0: Then you striking like a snake.
1: Amen.
0: I hope I'm in the right house. Because y'all looking at me like I got a problem. I've come in many days as a pastor not feeling well. I made it you. I go over there and I sit down and let you know what's going through in my body. Because I don't want to offend you based on how I'm feeling and nasty with you. I hope I'm in the right house. And if I'm not in the right house, I'm in God's house. And I'm not talking about the building, the body of Christ. And that's one reason the Bible says, be slow to speak and swift to hear. Because see, when you're slow to speak, you will think before you offend. And the Bible says, once we offend, it's hard to win. See, you come back later, it's fine, and you happy, and dancing, and they looking at you like you crazy.
1: Amen.
0: All I'm saying, based on the Holy Ghost giving me this here, based on the Holy Ghost, think twice before you talk to people if you know you're not in a good mood. Because whatever's going on, they didn't do that. Whatever God is allowing, they didn't do that. Those of you that work jobs, if I walk on the job, and then my boss, my supervisor, I walk up, and he said, good morning. Boom. Or yell, some of those type of, he don't know what you just left. He don't know what you're going through. So let's think first. Is that all right? Think twice about what you're going to say to someone and how you're going to say it. And those of us that used to have a bad temper, us, I can talk to y'all because I've been there. You hit me wrong, you're going to get it. But when God got through beating me in and molding me and putting me on that potter's wheel and shaping me, I think twice. Because God know how to beat you and mold you just where you need to be. You don't want to go there. I'll be the first to tell you. So if you know you used to have a bad temper, you sure enough need to think. Because what Satan is going to do, he's going to allow something to hit you in an area that used to spark your fire. But you better think. Because God wants us to think twice when we open this mouth. Is that all right? So look at your neighbor and say, if. If you obey the Lord. And you, and if you love him, like you say you love him, and if you're doing by him the way he asked you to do by him, you shall eat the good of the land. This is Pastor Lenny D. Bailey, and I pray this message has been a blessing to you. And I don't know about anyone else, but I love messages that God sent that make me check myself, make me get in line, make me observant of my brothers and my sisters, how to treat them, how to love them, how to stand before them. And I say to you today, if you don't know the Lord in the pardon of your sin, ask Jesus to come into your life. Just ask him to come in. You don't have to go through a whole long, drawn out thing. Once Jesus come in, you ask him to come in. And when you ask him, say, Lord, teach me how to live holy. And Lord, save me. And just tell him, talk from your heart. And whatever you're going through, cast all your cares on him. Just give it all to him. And I guarantee that God will turn it around.
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4: 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A special thanks again to Pastor Linda D. Bailey right there, New Jerusalem Apostolic Church. Every Thursday, she is blessing us with some powerful word. And tomorrow is Friday. Bishop Michael Blue is on Door of Hope Christian Church. 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Today at 3, Trey Nicholson is giving you another shot at winning those exclusive passes to spend an evening with Kalante Gavin, you and a guest. 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Yeah, it's exclusive, and you can only win passes with us. 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And speaking of Kalante Gavin, his new single At the Meeting is coming up for you, along with Doc McKenzie and the highlights. 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
1: This is a News 13 Network weather update. I'm meteorologist Hannah Rahner. It is milder and stickier this morning. Temperatures are warmer, starting in the low mid-70s. And it's going to be an extremely hot day and a breezy day as well. Winds will gust 20 to 25 miles per hour. Temperatures are jumping to the mid-90s and the feel-like temperature over 100 degrees. 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

0: 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But you got to send it to us, all right? So send us your music. Who knows? We may actually play it for you tomorrow. So send it right now. Speaking of some great music, Dorothy Norwood is coming. Zach Williams and One Accord is coming up. How about Go Get It? One of your favorites from Mary Mary, and JJ Harrison is next.
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8: If you're caring for an aging parent, you may feel quite often that you're alone in what you're doing. But you're not. Not by a long shot. According to a new report by the Pew Research Center, 10% of U.S. adults are caring for a parent over age 65. Millions more are caring for a spouse or partner 65 or older. Beyond the sheer numbers, this report, perhaps unsurprisingly, found a major difference in caregiver well-being between men and women. One psychologist we spoke to suggested thinking 5 years in the future and imagining where you are right now. Will you be glad you took something on, or regretful that you didn't? You also need to cut yourself some slack, he said, especially women. Don't try to shoulder all of the burden by yourself. You might need to ask for help before you burn out. You'll be so glad you did. I'm Dr. Sanjay Gupta, helping you live a better life.
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1: Hey, what up, though, y'all? 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Welcome back.
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0: 95, your number one station for all of your gospel favorites. 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Yeah, Trey Nicholson is coming up next, and he has those exclusive passes. 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Oh, yeah, dinner will be served, okay? So if you want that access, hold tight. Trey Nicholson is coming up next for you. I don't know if you're off tomorrow, but I will be working. Yeah, tomorrow, 10 a.m. Join me as we're going to get through the day together. We're going to have a great time. Of course, the Hometown Artist Spotlight is happening tomorrow. 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
13: More and more people are using magnesium supplements to help them sleep. But are they safe? And do they really work? Well, first, let's talk about actual magnesium. That's an essential mineral that is needed for more than 300 different processes in the body, according to one dietitian. And most people get enough of it simply from the foods they eat. Now, if you're not getting enough, there are a few different types of supplements you can try. But as always, you should talk to your doctor before starting any new medication or supplement, whether it's prescription or over the counter. Now, when it comes to the science, we looked into this, and I gotta say, there's not a lot of strong evidence that magnesium supplements will actually help you sleep. They might help you manage pain, they might help you lower your stress levels, or work to get your muscles to relax. And maybe it's those things then that help you get some better sleep. I'm Dr. Sanjay Gupta, helping you live a better life.
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0: Praise the Lord, praise the Lord, praise the Lord, everybody. Such a beautiful blessing to be here with you on this day. Pray you're having a great day. If your day's not going great, just think about this. God woke you up this morning. That's enough right there to give God some praise. Hey, we're going to have a good time together. 320 got you covered for your daily blessing. Right now, let's feed on with God. Here we just call Holy You.
1: Well, I'm finally free and I'm happy.

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That's why there's Glory 98.5.

0: 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We go in. 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
1: Some people say confession is good for the soul. Yes, they do.

0: 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Now, I'm just speaking this. I'm not sure what God has in mind, because God is in control of that situation. I see BB and CC giving us some something together again. Or a tour. I know CC's out right now doing her tour, but I can see them two working together again. Daily Blessing, Matthew 6, chapter verse number 21, it reads thus: "For where your treasure is, there is your heart will also be." That's your...
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9: You ever wake up in the middle of the night, or maybe first thing in the morning, and notice drool on your pillow? Unless you're sleeping next to someone who hasn't already seen all your good, bad, and ugly, it's probably not that big a deal and not anything to worry about, unless it's something that just started happening recently. When people drool at night, it's often because of a stuffy nose, acid reflux, or being a mouth breather. People who sleep on their stomach or side are more likely to drool than someone who sleeps on their back. But in some cases, drooling at night can be a warning sign of something more serious, like dental issues, sleep apnea, or even early symptoms of Parkinson's disease. If you're at all concerned about this, the best place to start is with an ENT doctor, an ears, nose, and throat doctor. They can recommend a sleep study to possibly get some answers. I'm Dr. Sanjay Gupta, helping you live a better life.
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0: on Wycliffe John. I love that song because it's something different and unique. Since we got from Tamla Man, most of the songs have been real ballads. So this one gives us a different style, unique, upbeat, mid-up tempo. Love that one right there. It's called Hello God. Stay right here. More good gospel music is on the way. Countdown of the biggest sports songs. 4-4 Countdown is next on Glory 98.5.
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11: Staying active every day will go a long way towards helping you live a happy, healthy, and pain-free life. And there's perhaps no movement more fundamental than walking. It reinforces the alignment, stability, and coordinated muscle activation that supports how your body moves, whether you're doing strenuous exercise or simply going about your daily life. This is according to Dana Santis, a strength and conditioning specialist. Even though you walk every day, Dana does say you can make small adjustments to immediately improve your walking mechanics. So, keep your rib cage stacked over your pelvis. Avoid leaning over or arching your lower back. Allow your arms to swing naturally in coordination with your legs. Keep your gaze forward, your jaw relaxed, and then just breathe in through your nose and out through your mouth. I'm Dr. Sanjay Gupta, helping you live a better life.

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0: This is a News 13 Network weather update. I'm meteorologist Hannah Rahner. It is milder and stickier this morning. Temperatures are warmer, starting in the low mid-70s. And it's going to be an extremely hot day and a breezy day as well. Winds will gust 20 to 25 miles per hour. Temperatures are jumping to the mid-90s and the feel-like temperature over 100 degrees. 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
1: 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All right. I'm gonna try it like this.

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0: 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Inside the 4 at 4 countdown with Trey Nicholson. Right here on Glory 98.5. Let's get into it.
1: Thank you, God, for giving us our identity in you. We can know who we are because we know whose we are. And we don't have to work for your approval. You've called us by name.

0: Dear Wald, Abel, right here on Glory 98.5. I'm Trey Nicholson hanging out with you, and Dear Wald's album is out. If you haven't listened to it, it's an album that you can play from beginning to the end. No skips. And I mean, no skips at all. PJ Morton actually produced that project, and speaking of PJ, got his latest song called Mercy and more.
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11: If you're caring for an aging parent, you may feel quite often that you're alone in what you're doing. But you're not. Not by a long shot. According to a new report by the Pew Research Center, 10% of U.S. adults are caring for a parent over age 65. Millions more are caring for a spouse or partner 65 or older. Beyond the sheer numbers, this report, perhaps unsurprisingly, found a major difference in caregiver well-being between men and women. One psychologist we spoke to suggested thinking 5 years in the future and imagining where you are right now. Will you be glad you took something on, or regretful that you didn't? You also need to cut yourself some slack, he said, especially women. Don't try to shoulder all of the burden by yourself. You might need to ask for help before you burn out. You'll be so glad you did. I'm Dr. Sanjay Gupta, helping you live a better life.

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1: Hey, what up, though, y'all? 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Welcome back.
2: 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For Fresh Word, we'll talk to Pastor Jackie Green. For Vintage Vault, Walter Hawkins. Plus all the great gospel music that you love.
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0: 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It's called right here on Glory 90.5. Always the best song to get your praise on with Inside Your Rick. 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
5: You ever wake up in the middle of the night or maybe first thing in the morning and notice drool on your pillow? Unless you're sleeping next to someone who hasn't already seen all your good, bad, and ugly, it's probably not that big a deal and not anything to worry about unless it's something that just started happening recently. When people drool at night, it's often because of a stuffy nose, acid reflux, or being a mouth breather. People who sleep on their stomach or side are more likely to drool than someone who sleeps on their back. But in some cases, drooling at night can be a warning sign of something more serious, like dental issues, sleep apnea, or even early symptoms of Parkinson's disease. If you're at all concerned about this, the best place to start is with an ENT doctor, an ears, nose, and throat doctor. They can recommend a sleep study to possibly get some answers. I'm Dr. Sanjay Gupta, helping you live a better life.
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is a News 13 Network weather update. I'm meteorologist Frank Johnson. Rain and thunderstorms tonight into tomorrow will clear for the weekend. Our forecast for tonight, mostly cloudy and breezy with showers and thunderstorms, a low of 74 degrees. Tomorrow, partly sunny and windy with scattered storms, the high up to 90. On Saturday, partly sunny with just a slight chance for a storm and a high of 90. 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
17: A better life with Dr. Sanjay Gupta.
18: Slowly but surely, AI is seeping its way into every corner of our lives. One area perhaps I didn't expect is diet advice. A new study out of Turkey found that chatbots are recommending to teen boys and girls that they restrict their daily calories to dangerously low levels and eat a balance of nutrients that are kind of out of whack. Remember, teenagers are growing, one pediatrician told us. If they aren't getting enough nutrition, it can really stunt their growth on a number of levels. And in extreme cases, it can lead to significant health consequences. Large language models, LLMs, they are designed to agree with you. So if you're looking to lose weight, they're going to push you pretty hard in that direction. They also sometimes don't know how to tell the difference between good information and bad information. And you know who does? Your doctor. I'm Dr. Sanjay Gupta, helping you live a better life.
19: This is a News 13 Network weather update. I'm meteorologist Frank Johnson. Rain and thunderstorms tonight into tomorrow will clear for the weekend. Our forecast for tonight, mostly cloudy and breezy with showers and thunderstorms, a low of 74 degrees. Tomorrow, partly sunny and windy with scattered storms, the high up to 90. On Saturday, partly sunny with just a slight chance for a storm and a high of 90. 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

0: Jesus. Tell him I'm enjoying Jesus. 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I don't mind praising the Lord. I don't mind glorifying God. Everybody
1: Glory 98.5,
0: yeah.
1: That's what we do. And of course, we all need some encouraging words. Pastor Linda D. Bailey, standing by to bless us right now. Praise
2: the
1: Pastor.
2: Praise the Lord, praise the Lord. To God be the glory. What a mighty God. What a mighty God we serve. Yes, yes, yes. I want to talk today again about trusting God. Yes, yes. When we trust God, my God, God will make sure we won't stumble nor fall. When you trust God, God will keep you anchored in Him. When you trust God, God will keep you from all evil. But you must trust Him now. You must trust Him. When you trust God, God will increase your confidence in Him. When you trust God, God will speak peace to your troubling mind. When you trust God and you don't quit and you don't give up, regardless of the experience you're going through, regardless of how unbearing it may seem, but if you trust God in the midst of it all, God said He will restore you, He will provide for you, He will pick you up out of the situation that you're in and bring victory in your life. Baby, realize you the head, not the tail. And God sit high. Look to the author and finisher of your faith. And keep on trusting God.

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Glory 98.5 Gospel Music is here. Oh, yes. And, of course, this hour is sponsored by the Praise and Faith Gospel Shop. Let's begin with Bishop Hardison right now.

In the choir stand. Where is that? In the choir stand. Where it at? Annie, I want to go back to that. Gotta keep watching. Do that break. One, two, and ready, you do.

0: in the choir, said baby. Yes, it is. Anybody still singing the choir?
1: Where's Glory 98.5. I'm Trey Nicholson. Thank you for hanging out with me. And, of course, this hour sponsored by the Praise of Faith Gospel Shop, your one-stop shop for all your gospel needs. Bishop Hardison, what are we talking about
2: today?
1: Good
2: afternoon, Trey. This is JT Hardison over at the Praise and Faith Gospel Shop in Chiron. Today is Thursday. Yes, Thursday. Let me remind you, on tonight, we have a big hour Thursday. Thanks for Thursday night service at 7 o'clock p.m. We're inviting all of you to come out. Our guest speaker tonight will be Minister Leslie McNair. She comes from the Church of God for All People out of Bennisfield, South Carolina. And we'd love for you to come out and be a part of this service at 7 o'clock p.m. Emmanuel Temple Church is located at 844 Tech Road. That's in the city of Chiron, South Carolina. Now, Praise and Faith Gospel Shop, as we've been telling you all this week, is getting ready for Father's Day, which only about, what, three more days? This week has gone fast. June the 21st, which is Sunday, is Father's Day. We got some nice men's caps, a large selection in stock. We got those t-shirts, and we got those nice men books and Bibles. Not only that, we have a variety of stainless steel rings and bracelet for the men, so for you to come by and choose to get a nice gift item for your father, for your brothers, for your husband, whomever it may be. We're here to help you out any way that we can. Vacation Bible School, we mentioned it again. Don't forget, come by and get your kid. We're going to be open all day on tomorrow, which is Friday, 10 a.m. until 5 o'clock p.m. And then on Saturday, 10 a.m. until 3 o'clock p.m. That telephone number is 843-537-6591. Until the next broadcast, God bless all of you.
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17: Recent survey conducted by Common Sense Media found one-third of teenagers prefer AI companions over humans for serious conversations. There's a term for that. Social offloading. And experts we talked to warned that this habit could be stunting emotional growth, leaving an already isolated generation who came of age during the pandemic even less prepared for the messiness of human interaction. Sure, AI can help you polish whatever it is you're looking to say, but that's not very human, right? 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It's also what makes them so validating, help us to develop our confidence, our voice, our deep bonds with each other. Psychiatrists we talked to encouraged turning to family or friends when you're struggling to express yourself. They are keen to help. I'm Dr. Sanjay Gupta, helping you live a better life.
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1: This is a News 13 Network weather update. I'm meteorologist Frank Johnson. Rain and thunderstorms tonight into tomorrow will clear for the weekend. Our forecast for tonight, mostly cloudy and breezy with showers and thunderstorms, a low of 74 degrees. Tomorrow, partly sunny and windy with scattered storms, the high up to 90. On Saturday, partly sunny with just a slight chance for a storm and a high of 90. 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

Brett Hammond, Love Never Fails, along with the Choir Room. If you haven't listened to that project yet with the Choir Room, do so. They got a good one with Lisa Noel Smith with Promises. You'll thank me later. We're Glory 90.5. Yeah.

0: 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This is your moment. Dedications at 6 is on with Trey Nicholson.
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2: Recent survey conducted by Common Sense Media found one-third of teenagers prefer AI companions over humans for serious conversations. There's a term for that, social offloading. And experts we talked to warned that this habit could be stunting emotional growth, leaving an already isolated generation who came of age during the pandemic even less prepared for the messiness of human interaction. Sure, AI can help you polish whatever it is you're looking to say, but that's not very human, right? It's the messiness that makes our interactions with each other so real. It's also what makes them so validating, help us to develop our confidence, our voice, our deep bonds with each other. Psychiatrists we talked to encouraged turning to family or friends when you're struggling to express yourself. They are keen to help. I'm Dr. Sanjay Gupta, helping you live a better life.
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0: 5. I'm Trey Nicholson. Thank you for hanging out with me. My time has come to an end. Y'all be safe out there. If you're going through a storm or situation, Latils, because that's where help comes from. I love you. I appreciate you all. Keep God first in every single thing that you do. It's God's will, whichever it is. We'll do this again tomorrow at 3 o'clock. Gospel Flight 985 and the last look at the weather forecast from News 13 is next on Glory 98.5.
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5: A better life with Dr. Sanjay Gupta.
6: Slowly but surely, AI is seeping its way into every corner of our lives. One area perhaps I didn't expect is diet advice. A new study out of Turkey found that chatbots are recommending to teen boys and girls that they restrict their daily calories to dangerously low levels and eat a balance of nutrients that are kind of out of whack. Remember, teenagers are growing, one pediatrician told us. If they aren't getting enough nutrition, it can really stunt their growth on a number of levels. And in extreme cases, it can lead to significant health consequences. Large language models, LLMs, they are designed to agree with you. So if you're looking to lose weight, they're going to push you pretty hard in that direction. They also sometimes don't know how to tell the difference between good information and bad information. And you know who does? Your doctor. I'm Dr. Sanjay Gupta, helping you live a better life.
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This is a News 13 Network weather update. I'm meteorologist Frank Johnson. Rain and thunderstorms tonight into tomorrow will clear for the weekend. Our forecast for tonight, mostly cloudy and breezy with showers and thunderstorms, a low of 74 degrees. Tomorrow, partly sunny and windy with scattered storms, the high up to 90. On Saturday, partly sunny with just a slight chance for a storm and a high of 90. 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
1: Lord, let your will be done on earth as it is in heaven. 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
2: My heart is always longed for something more. I search the stars to knock on heaven's door. 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
1: Yo, yo, Harris, you ready to do this? 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
12: More and more people are using magnesium supplements to help them sleep. 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Well, first, let's talk about actual magnesium. 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Now, when it comes to the science, we looked into this, and I gotta say, there's not a lot of strong evidence that magnesium supplements will actually help you sleep. 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
1: Hey, what up, though, y'all? 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